0: 6 months after the mother of American TV star Savannah Guthrie disappeared. Nine's US correspondent Lily Greer has more.
1: 6 months on from the disappearance of Nancy Guthrie, local authorities in Arizona have authorised the release of the ransom notes believed to have been written and sent by her kidnapper or kidnappers. The first note threatens to kill the grandmother if the Guthrie family doesn't stump up millions of dollars in Bitcoin sent the day after Nancy was reported missing. The second note sent just days later, seemingly confirming the 84-year-old's death, saying she's buried in nature now, nothing you could have done could have changed the outcome. Investigators are hoping someone will recognise the writing style and word choice to help identify whoever took Nancy. In the United States, Lily Greer.
0: Data shows progress has been uneven under Australia's landmark social media ban. 40% of children aged 10 to 15 are reportedly still holding social media accounts. The eSafety Commissioner research shows underage account ownership on YouTube, TikTok and Snapchat fell, but platforms like Reddit and Pinterest saw a surge in younger users. There are renewed calls for a ban on greyhound racing in Queensland as a protest gets underway in Brisbane. A nationwide ban on greyhound racing takes effect in New Zealand today. Advocates warn an influx of dogs could be exported to Queensland as a way of avoiding the new laws. Protection of Greyhounds Coalition President Amy McMahon says at least 80 have arrived already.
2: Essentially, people are trying to get around the ban in New Zealand by shipping these dogs into Queensland and other states to continue to race them when New Zealanders and the New Zealand government have made it clear the time for greyhound racing has passed.
0: Also making news, Australia is pushing to be at the front of the queue for powerful US artificial intelligence tools. Government officials are in negotiations with the White House to secure access to the tech, which is currently restricted. The industry minister says embedding Australia into global AI infrastructure is crucial for long-term security. Turning to finance, and one Australian dollar is currently buying 70.23 US cents.
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0: Australia's gold medal tally has risen to 54 on day 8 of the Commonwealth Games in Glasgow. The haul bolstered by standout performances from Isaac Beecroft in the men's 10k race walk, while Ollie Bledden took out the men's individual pursuit at the velodrome. It was disappointment for Australia's Olympic champion Nina Kennedy, who took silver in the pole vault after failing to clear 4.7 metres, her lowest result in nearly 4 years. She's told today the conditions in Scotland have been tough.
4: No one really jumped that high at all. There weren't any big bars, and that amazing tailwind that the sprinters have been getting all week, that is like a direct crosswind for us.
0: FIFA President Gianni Infantino's plans to sell private stakes in the World Cup have been scrapped after threats of a boycott from global officials. And in NRL action, the Dolphins have secured their 12th win of the season, pipping the Dragons 28-22. The Storm lost out to the Bulldogs 36-22. That's news and sport.
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9: All right, there we go. Hang on a minute. I'm back. Now I'm not back. Well, wait for me. I'll be there in a minute. I just had the weather up.
10: Computers are good fun, aren't they?
9: I think I touched the wrong button. All right, okay. The forecast for today is a clearing shower and a high of 18. The humidity at the moment is 69%. The wind's from the west at 13 kilometres an hour. Now for tomorrow, sunny again and 20 degrees. A late shower on Monday and mostly sunny on Tuesday. Let's have a look at the coastal waters for today. The wind's southeasterly, 10 to 15 knots. The sea's below 1 metre. The first swell, a southerly of 1.5 to 2.5 metres. And the second swell, a northeasterly, around 1 metre.
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0: Bobby Rydell. Pat Boone with Moody River. Neil Sedaka's Little Next Door to an Angel. Little Town Flirt by Del Shannon. And Quicksand, Martha and the Vandellas. Yeah, it's still 14 degrees. That's cool.
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Drums. That There Be Drums, Sandy Nelson and The Wanderer by Dion. Stay by the Four Seasons and Little Peggy March with I Will Follow Him. We're 15 minutes away from some news here. 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

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I just gotta tell you, anyway.

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1: It's 11 o'clock. Good morning. I'm Toby Goff. The federal government is reassuring Australians our fuel supplies remain secure amid escalating tensions in the Middle East. Stock levels for petrol, diesel and jet fuel have all increased over the past week, while an additional 44 fuel tankers are currently heading to Australian ports. Energy Minister Chris Bowen says he's confident our supply will stand the test of global conflicts.
2: Obviously, the situation internationally remains challenging. It remains the case that no orders to Australia have been cancelled and that orders continue to be locked in through September and into October.
1: The Albanese government has also confirmed discounts to the fuel excise and road user charge will not be extended and will end tomorrow. Police have arrested a teenager and a woman over a fatal stabbing on the New South Wales Central Coast. Brisbane Water Police were called to the scene in Gosford on Tuesday, finding a 22-year-old man with stab wounds before he died in hospital. A 15-year-old boy has been charged with murder, while the 45-year-old woman has been charged with hindering apprehension. They've both been refused bail ahead of a court appearance today. Queensland's government is facing a multi-million dollar lawsuit from AirTrain over missing revenue adjustments. The airport rail operator believes it's lost around $360,000 every month since February under the state's 50-cent fare scheme. Rallies are taking place across Australia protesting the ongoing aerial culling of brumbies in Kosciuszko National Park. Demonstrators in regional hubs and capital cities are calling for an immediate end to the shooting program today. Head organiser of a rally in Queanbeyan near Canberra, Rachel McDonald, has told Luke Grant they're also pushing the government for non-lethal population controls.
3: There is a controlled fertility program that's available that I believe the government is now starting to talk to relevant people about. They haven't even considered trialling it until now. Then we've got the rehoming program as well, which has got some contention behind it as well, because we all want them to remain there in the park.
1: Class action has been launched against the Commonwealth and aerospace giant Airbus over the death of four defence personnel. It's now been 3 years since the Army Taipan helicopter fatally crashed off the Whitsundays during nighttime training. Lawyers representing the families of the four men killed allege systemic failings led to their deaths. Also making news, data shows 40% of kids between 10 and 15 are still accessing social media, despite the federal government ban for under-16s. And police in Arizona investigating the disappearance of Nancy Guthrie have released two ransom notes with hopes the public can identify the writer. To finance, one Australian dollar is buying 70.32 US cents.
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1: Australia's gold medal tally at the Commonwealth Games has risen to 54 after day 8, the green and gold dominating in the track and field, while in the boxing ring, two-time Aussie champion Emma Sue Greentree progressed into tonight's gold medal match, knocking out English opponent Mary-Kate Smith.
5: A split decision, the winner in the red corner, Emma Sue
6: Greentree. That's it, through to the gold medal bout.
1: That call on 7. There was also disappointment in the pole vault with Olympic champion Nina Kennedy settling for silver after failing to clear 4.7 metres. Meanwhile, at the velodrome, it was an all-Aussie podium in the men's individual pursuit with Ollie Bledden taking gold over Connor Leahy with a games record. In NRL action, wins for the Bulldogs and Dolphins. And FIFA president Gianna Infantino has reportedly scrapped plans to sell private stakes in the World Cup. That's news and sport.
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9: 16 degrees, a bright sunny day here in Foster Tuncurry. The forecast is 18 with a clearing shower. The humidity 65% and the winds are from the west-southwest at 9 kilometres an hour. For Sunday, it's a sunny day and 20 degrees. We get a late shower on Monday and mostly sunny on Tuesday and Wednesday. The local coastal waters, the winds southeasterly 10 to 15 knots. decreasing to 10 knots in the evening. Seas below 1 metre. The first swell a southerly, 1.5 to 2.5, and the second swell a northeast to southeasterly around 1 metre.
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0: Ronettes, some good girl groups there. The Chiffons, the Shirelles, the Crystals and the Ronettes, part of the Phil Spector wall of sound. Very, very good. 101.5 Great Lakes
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Bomarks, Running in My Heart, a good song by Buddy Holly. You'll Never Walk Alone, all right. Liverpool song, yeah, and also Celtic song. Shut Down by the Beach Boys, Back in the USA, Chuck Berry, and my mighty GTO, Ronnie and the Detoners. Half an hour to the news. Listen to Saturday Jukebox. I'll get it out in a minute. Saturday Jukebox.

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That's Marty Robbins. The Honeycombs before that. Have I the Right? Up and Away by the Fifth Dimension. A big Hunk of Love, one of my favourites from Elvis. And Joey's Song by Bill Haley and his Comets. 15 minutes away from some news and weather here at Great Lakes FM.

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1: It's midday. Good afternoon. I'm Sarah Widdersane. The federal government insists Australia's fuel supply is secure as motorists brace for a price rise. Toby Goff reports.
2: National fuel stockpiles have nudged higher this week, holding enough petrol, diesel and jet fuel to last over a month. 44 tankers are currently en route to Australian ports. At the same time, the Albanese government's temporary discount to the fuel excise and road user charge is ending tomorrow night, adding 17 cents a litre back on to wholesale costs. As the Middle East conflict continues, fuel prices have climbed close to what they were when the relief was put in place, prompting calls for an extension. But Energy Minister Chris Bowen says it won't happen.
3: No, the road user charge is linked to the petrol excise, and that's returning to normal over the weekend.
2: Freight bodies warn they face no choice but to pass the added transport costs on to consumers. Toby Goff reporting.
1: A 15-year-old boy has been charged with murdering a man on the New South Wales Central Coast. He was arrested and refused bail this morning over the stabbing attack in Gosford on Tuesday. US detectives investigating the disappearance of Nancy Guthrie have released two ransom notes in hopes the public can identify the writer. One of the letters demands $4 million in cryptocurrency, while a second claims the 84-year-old is already dead. It's been 6 months since the mother of American news anchor Savannah Guthrie went missing from her Arizona home. Palestinians in Gaza are sceptical about whether Donald Trump's peace deal with Hamas will bring an end to the conflict. While Hamas has agreed to hand over its weapons to a local governing committee, there are fears Israel won't honour its pledge to withdraw troops and cease airstrikes. Members of the Israeli cabinet have also publicly criticised the agreement. But US Secretary of State Marco Rubio argues President Trump's deal has brought the region closer to peace.
4: This disarmament deal that you brought about with Steve and Jared's work on Hamas is another big step as well. It's something a lot of people thought would never happen. It needs to happen, but the fact they've even agreed to it is a real achievable.
1: AirTrain has launched Supreme Court action against the Queensland government, seeking millions in compensation over the state's 50-cent fare scheme. The private operator claims it's owed more than $6 million in lost revenue since the cheap rail fares were made permanent in February last year. And a third 24-hour walkout by Victorian state school teachers has been penciled in for Wednesday, the 19th of August. Staff are demanding a better pay deal and improved conditions. In finance, one Australian dollar is buying around 70 US cents.
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1: Australia's gold medal tally has risen to 54 on day 8 of the Commonwealth Games in Glasgow. The haul bolstered by standout performances in the men's 10K race walk and individual pursuit at the velodrome. It was disappointment for Australia's Olympic champion Nina Kennedy, who took silver in the pole vault after failing to clear 4.7 metres. She's told Nine the conditions in Scotland have been tough.
6: No one really jumped that high at all. There weren't any big bars, and that amazing tailwind that the sprinters have been getting all week, that is like a direct crosswind for us.
1: FIFA's plans to sell private stakes in the World Cup have been scrapped at the threats of a boycott from global officials. Blue star Patrick Cripps is preparing to line up for his 250th AFL game tonight when Carlton take on Brisbane at Marvel Stadium. That's news and sport.
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10: 16 degrees, but they say it feels a little bit cooler than that. The forecast high today is 18, and the forecast was a clearing shower. The humidity, 62%. and the winds from the southeast at 17 kilometres an hour. For Sunday, a sunny day in 20. Monday, a late shower, and we've got sunny through next week. Let's have a look at the coastal waters for today. The winds southeasterly, 15 knots, decreasing to 10 knots in the evening. Seas below a metre. The first swell a southerly, 2.5, and the second swell a northeast to southeasterly, around 1 metre.
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2: I say it's time for six of the best on the Saturday Jukebox. 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

6 from Great Britain, the Dave Clark 5, the Animals, Dusty Springfield, the Hollies, Here I Go Again, the Beatles with Chains, and Jumpin' Jack Flash, the Rolling Stones. Okay, we're going to have some local news now with Uncle Doug.

0: This is the Great Lakes FM local news. I'm Doug Hodges and this is the local news. What began as a simple walking routine for a group of friends has morphed into the Cocoon Girls, a dedicated group of eight swimmers who take the plunge daily, no matter what the weather. For the women stepping into Foster's Ocean Baths every morning, their daily plunge is more than just a wake-up call. It's a movement born from grief, community, and an incredible display of personal courage. Like so many Australians, every woman in the group has been touched by cancer in some way. Recognising that they were already braving the chill of an early morning swim daily, the group decided to turn their cold water routine into a fundraising drive for the Cancer Council. They have already raised thousands of dollars for the organisation. To boost their efforts, the women are calling on the local community to join them in this year's Council Daffodil Day Dip. On Sunday, August 9 at 9 a.m, the group will be diving into the Bullring at Foster Ocean Baths to raise even more funds. Whether you take a quick dip, swim a lap, or cheer them on from the wall, every contribution towards their daffodil fundraiser supports Australians affected by cancer and helps drive life-saving research. When Kelly Kay lost her son Kahi Simon to suicide nearly 3 years ago, she made a quiet but determined promise to her community. No one else should ever have to reach a crisis point just to find help. Speaking at the official launch of the Evolve Mental Health and Wellbeing Hub, Great Lakes, on Tuesday, July 28, Kelly shared the painful realities her family faced when Kahi's mental health began to deteriorate. For residents from Foster Tuncurry in the wider Great Lakes area, the nearest mental health services have traditionally meant a road trip to Taree, Port Macquarie or Newcastle, distances that are impossible to travel without transport. Driven by a vision to fill these critical gaps, Kelly created the Kahi Simon Fund alongside partners Suicide Prevention Network, Lake Macquarie in Newcastle and Foster Neighbourhood Centre. Members of the community can drop into the Evolve Mental Health and Wellbeing Hub at the Foster Neighbourhood Centre with no formal referral or appointment necessary. And finally, a foster man has been sentenced to jail for continuously breaching apprehended violence orders. The 40-year-old man appeared before Judge Alison Hawkins at Taree Local Court on Monday, July 20, from custody via video link. He pleaded guilty to a charge of contravening a prohibition restriction in an AVO domestic. Judge Hawkins said that this was the 15th matter that had proceeded before the courts in relation to breaching AVOs, not all of them against the same victim. Documents presented in court reveal a man was on an intensive corrections order at the time of the latest breaches, serving his sentence in the community after an appeal at district court. Judge Hawkins said, "The man has time and time again demonstrated that he has no regard for AVOs and has no regard for court orders in general." I'm Doug Hodges and this is Great Lakes FM local news.
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0: heading to Australian ports. Energy Minister Chris Bowen says he's confident our supply will stand the test of global conflicts.
1: Obviously, the situation internationally remains challenging and remains the case that no orders to Australia have been cancelled and that orders continue to be

0: ransom notes in hopes the public can identify the writer. One of the letters demands $1,000 in cryptocurrency, while the second claims the 84-year-old is already dead. It's been 6 months since the mother of American news anchor Savannah Guthrie went missing from her Arizona home.
1: When the night is warm,
0: Palestinians in Gaza are skeptical about whether Donald Trump
1: is
0: still with Hamas.
1: I'd seem like a
0: over its weapons to a local governing committee. There are fears Israel won't honour its pledge to withdraw troops and cease airstrikes.

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2: 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Drawn at our 40th birthday celebration on the 22nd of August, and the winners announced on Monday the 24th in the Brekkie Show.

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1: Good afternoon, I'm Sarah Wiedersehen. Energy Minister Chris Bowen is urging motorists not to panic buy petrol as the temporary fuel excise comes to an end this weekend. The federal government has confirmed the cost of living relief and the road user charge will not be extended beyond tomorrow. It means prices at the bowser are likely to rise by approximately 17 cents per litre. Mr Bowen says Australia's fuel reserves remain secure and in good shape.
2: We ask people to buy as much fuel as they need, no more, no less. We saw a similar increase last month, and we didn't really see a massive increase in demand. I would hope that continues, because when we see massive increases in demand, all of a sudden, that's what puts huge pressure on the supply chain, which means it's difficult for everyone.
1: There are currently 43 days worth of petrol in reserve, 39 days of diesel, and 34 days worth of jet fuel. FIFA has scrapped plans to sell a stake in the World Cup and its other events to private investors after facing intense backlash. The backdown comes after a senior advisor to FIFA president Gianni Infantino resigned, calling the plan a bad deal for football. The proposal was designed to raise nearly $6 billion by selling shares in a new subsidiary that would run FIFA events. All four major banks are predicting the Reserve Bank will hold interest rates this month as inflation cools to 3.8%. After three rate rises this year, a pause would give mortgage holders welcome breathing space to manage their repayments while savers can still enjoy higher returns. Finder personal finance expert Sarah Meganson believes a reprieve is on the horizon.
3: All four of the big four banks, their economists are all predicting that we'll have a hold. But, some of them are saying, well, we'll have a hold for August, but we might have an increase in September. But I tend to think that's way too far away. So much can change between now and then. So we'll stick with the good news for now, which is a hold in August.
1: Rallies are taking place across Australia calling for an end to the culling of brumbies in the New South Wales Kosciuszko National Park. Event organiser Rachel McDonald has told Luke Grant the program is cruel and there are other non-lethal population controls the state government could introduce.
4: There is a controlled fertility program that's available that I believe the government is now starting to talk to relevant people about. They haven't even considered trialling it until now. Then we've got the rehoming program as well, which has got some contention behind it as well, because we all want them to remain there in the park.
1: Also making news, widespread worker insecurity is being blamed for Australia's slumping productivity and stagnant living standards. And Spain's Prime Minister has blamed trafficking gangs after about 60,000 migrants crossed into the Spanish North African enclave of Ceuta from Morocco.
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1: The first NRL clash to get underway this afternoon. We'll see the Titans meet the Warriors. The star winger Brian To'o will play his 150th NRL match when the Panthers take on the Raiders in Mudgee. Coach Ivan Cleary heaping praise on the Panthers crowd favourite who debuted in 2019.
6: It's been an honour to not just coach him but just have a great relationship with him, and big milestone for him tonight. I think only the 23rd Panther ever to play 150 games. I just can't remember him having a bad game.
1: Later, the Broncos take on the Knights. Today's AFL action is moments from getting underway with the Saints against the Swans. Then the Hawks face the Kangaroos. Power play the Giants and the Blues meet the Lions. At the Commonwealth Games, 19-year-old Aussie Isaac Beecroft has taken gold in the men's 10K race walk. That's the very latest news and sport.
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9: All right, 16 degrees. It's been a bright, sunny day today. A little bit cool. The humidity, 63%. The wind's from the southeast at 15 kilometres an hour. For tomorrow, Sunday, the 2nd of August, a sunny day and 20 degrees. Then we got a little bit of shower on Monday, then sunny the rest of the week.
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1: Tennessee Ernie Ford. Good song, Suspicion by Terry Stafford. Cliff Richard with Dancing Shoes. Come a little bit closer by Jay and the Americans. And Still the One by Orleans. It's right on 1:30. Coming to the end of my show. I hope you've enjoyed the music, everybody. Ian Elliott will come in at 2:00 today.

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0: Bobby V and Bobby Rydell. That's it for me. Hope you've enjoyed the music. Saturday Jukebox. I'll see you next time. I'll say goodbye and catch you later.
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1: Good afternoon, I'm Sarah Wiedersehen. Petrol prices are on track to top $2 a litre as the federal government winds up its temporary cut to the fuel excise this weekend. The excise will return to its normal level on Monday, adding at least 17 cents per litre to wholesale prices paid by service stations. Energy Minister Chris Bowen has today confirmed the cost of living relief will not be extended. The NRMA's Peter Khoury says most motorists won't notice the impact immediately.
2: A lot of service stations will sell through the stock they currently have in their tanks and then just adjust their prices once they've stocked their tanks with the new supply at the higher price.
1: Political pressure is mounting on the government to strengthen compliance laws around Australia's social media ban. Data from the eSafety Commissioner shows more than 40% of children aged 10 to 15 are still holding social media accounts 3 months after the under-16s ban took effect. Liberal Senator Dave Sharma has told Today more needs to be done in order to crack down on kids bypassing age checks.
3: Part of the problem was this legislation was rushed through the Parliament, and we weren't convinced that technology was there to adequately verify users' age and prove whether they were under or over 16. And we're seeing a lot of anecdotal evidence of kids, you know, turning off the lights to take a photo or getting an older sibling to take a photo.
1: Spanish authorities have confirmed at least 19 people have been killed in a rush of migrants crossing the Moroccan border. About 60,000 people made it across, with the Prime Minister calling it a violation of Spain's territorial integrity. President Donald Trump warns only the Republicans can prevent such a catastrophe happening in America.
4: It looks like an invasion of a country by hundreds of thousands of people. And that same thing's going to happen to us if the Republicans don't get elected, except worse, much bigger, much easier to get into, despite the fact that we have built thousands of miles of wall. But we didn't have that, forget it.
1: Back home, a teenager has been charged with murder after a fatal stabbing on the New South Wales Central Coast. Toby Goff reports.
5: Emergency services were called to the scene in Gosford on Tuesday following reports a 22-year-old man had been stabbed. He was taken to hospital but died a short time later. Following inquiries, police raided a home in Lake Haven early this morning, arresting a 15-year-old boy and a 45-year-old woman. The teenager has been charged with murder, while the woman faces charges for hindering apprehension. Both were refused bail to face court today. Toby Goff reporting.
1: Also making news, preliminary testing has identified 6 more suspected cases of H5 bird flu in Victoria's state southeast. And another death on WA roads has pushed the state's road toll to an alarming new high.
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1: The first NRL clash will get underway next hour with the Titans against the Warriors. Gold Coast home into the clash with 2 straight wins. Titans coach Josh Hannay says the game will be a huge challenge.
7: Quality football side, well coached, you know, probably obviously coming off a loss, so, you know, they'll want to bounce back, obviously. So for us, it's just about acknowledging what we're up against, but also acknowledging who we are and how we want to play.
1: Then the Panthers face the Raiders and the Broncos meet the Knights. In NRLW, the Roosters lead the Dragons 8-4. In AFL, the Saints lead the Swans in the second quarter 54-35, while the Kangaroos are ahead of the Hawks 20-9. Later, Port Adelaide meet GWS and Carlton challenge Brisbane. And Australia's gold medal tally at the Commonwealth Games has risen to 54 after day 8. That's news and sport.
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9: Yes, let's have a look at the Tuncurry Foster forecast. It's currently 17.2 degrees outside. The wind is blowing from the southeast at 17 kilometres an hour, gusting up to around about 25 kilometres per hour. You can expect the winds to drop down later on this evening and into the early afternoon or the late afternoon. It's already early afternoon now, but if you have a look outside, you'll see that there's not a great deal of chance for a shower, but there is one that might just sneak in during the course of the day. For tomorrow, Sunday the 2nd of August, it'll be a sunny day. We'll have maximum temperature of 20 degrees and a night temperature of a beautiful cool 5 degrees. You can expect light west-northwesterly winds in the morning below 10 kilometres an hour, reducing towards noon before redirecting from the east to northeast and increasing to around about 15 kilometres an hour by mid-afternoon and into the night. Monday will also be a sunny day during the morning with a late shower possible in the afternoon. It'll have a temperature of 25 degrees, but good news, next week should remain relatively rain-free. Let's now have a look at the Macquarie Coastal Waters forecast. That's between Smoky Cape, that's up there at Southwest Rocks, and Sir Rocks just down the road down here. Winds southeasterly up to 15 knots, decreasing to around 10 in the evening. Seas below 1 metre, two swells. The first swell southerly up to 2.5 metres, and the second swell northeast to southeast around 1 metre south of Port Macquarie. And the weather partly cloudy. For tomorrow, Sunday the 2nd of August, out on the Big Blue Briny, winds will be variable, about 10 knots, seas below 1 metre, two swells once again. The first swell will be southerly up to 2.5 metres, tending southeasterly up to 2.5 metres during the morning, and swell number two will be northeast to southeast around 1 metre. The weather will be partly cloudy. Sunset tonight is at 13 minutes after 5, with the last light around about 21 minutes to 6. First light tomorrow, or sunrise tomorrow, is probably better. It will be at 22 minutes to 7 in the morning, and sunset tomorrow afternoon will be at 13 minutes after 5. Let's now have a look at some tides for the eastern seaboard around here. We'll have a low tide at 28 minutes after 3. It's in about an hour and 20. It will be at a depth of 0.38, and later tonight at 6 minutes after 10 we'll have a high tide at a height of 1.48 metres. In the morning, our beautiful Sunday morning, there will be a low tide at 27 minutes to 5. At a depth of 0.26, and a late morning high tide will occur at 22 minutes to 11 at a height of 1.23 metres. For any of you guys that surf out there who might want a little bit of a heads up for tomorrow because you haven't got the opportunity to get out there today and have a look around, there is a comfortable southeasterly swell on the beaches. It's going to be great again tomorrow. There will be an increase in size and consistency with a more easterly push to that swell direction. Wind tomorrow will be light west-northwesterly early before increasing marginally at around 10 kilometres an hour from late morning. It will then redirect from the north-northeast through to the late afternoon before reducing and returning northwest during the evening.
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11: Hey there, Great Lakes FM. Crazy Dave from the Rock Shed here. These days coming to you from south of the border, down Mexico way. Just wanted to jump on here and say happy birthday. 40 years. Wow. 40 years. Great Lakes FM obviously gave me a start in radio. I made some good friends there. Other than that, John Healy fella, he's a bit dodgy. But, you know, the rest of them, great crew. Really, really good crew. And I very much love the fact that I was able to start doing radio in Great Lakes all those years ago. 10 years ago. More than 10 years ago, in fact. Anyway, happy birthday and keep on rocking. Crazy Dave signing off. Peace, love, rock and roll. Just be nice to each other. Ciao.
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17: Yes, the time now is 10 minutes after the hour of 2 o'clock here on 101.5 Great Lakes FM. Good afternoon, my name's Ian Elliott. I'm filling in at the moment for Trevor Cooper. He can't make it here today, but hopefully you won't be perturbed by that and you'll be listening in again eagerly for Trevor's return next week. Thank you very much, Mike, for a wonderful program here this morning with your 70s retro, your rock and roll retro tracks. They were exceptional. I love that sort of music. It always gets your foot tapping, doesn't it, eh? It's just good stuff. Okay, yeah, let's move on. If you wish to make a request, please feel free. The number to text message the name of the artist and the song to is 0488 387 44. I'm only too happy to take requests, and if you wish to leave a little message, please feel free to do so. Okay, let's kick off with a little bit of Tom Petty and the Heartbreakers with Wildflowers.

Yeah, that was Sade with Smooth Operator. Prior to that, we had Silver Springs, Fleetwood Mac. That was a live version, of course, and that was on the flip side to one of their other more important tracks on their Rumours, from their Rumours album, that one. And prior to that, of course, we started off with Tom Petty with Wildflowers. What a great track that is. Okay, the time now is 25 minutes after the hour of 2 o'clock here on 101.5 Great Lakes FM. I did have a phone call, but I was had my hands full at the time, and unfortunately I had to let it go. So if it was you, please feel free to phone back. I should be able to take it quite soon. So just persevere, please. That would be a wonderful thing. If you wish to make a request, all you have to do is text message the name of the song and the artist to the station here. The number to text message to is 04-888-38744. That's 04-888-38744. Provided we've got it in our library, I'll be only too happy to put it up on the airwaves for you. Okay, let's continue with Ride the River. Let's Ride the River with Eric Clapton and JJ Cale. From their Escondido album, or JJ Cale's Escondido album.

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3: 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Let's kick on now with a little bit of Paul Young with Love of the Common People.

It's 16 and a half minutes to 3 o'clock here on 101.5. In that last bracket, we had Love of the Common People by Paul Young, and we had Ragamuffin Man, an old Manfred Mann number from way back in the 60s there. Next track is Fraction Too Much Friction by Tim Finn.

0: Yes, that was Carole King with Beautiful. What a beautiful song.
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5: Good afternoon, I'm Sarah Wiedersane. Australia has recorded its first case of H5 bird flu in a seagull. Australia's chief vet says a silver gullet robe in the state's southeast has been infected, raising fears the deadly virus has started to take root in Australia. There have now been 53 confirmed or presumed positive detections of the H5 strain in Australia. The government says the poultry and agricultural production systems remain free of the virus. The federal government has confirmed it won't be extending the temporary cut to the fuel excise beyond tomorrow. A 32-cent reduction to the excise, introduced in March at the peak of the US-Iran conflict, was halved to 16 cents in July. The relief will end on Monday, adding 17 cents to wholesale prices. Energy Minister Chris Bowen says the measure was not designed to last forever.
6: The fuel excise will return to normal over the weekend. That will see it return to the more normal levels. We said that this was a temporary measure. We've returned it gradually, which I think was the right thing to do. But I think Australians have understood, as we've made crystal clear all the way through, this was a temporary measure.
5: As the conflict in the Middle East continues, Australia has 43 days worth of petrol in reserve, 39 days of diesel and 34 days worth of jet fuel. Federal police have arrested and charged a New South Wales man after he was allegedly found in possession of a number of prohibited weapons. The man from Hamlin Terrace on the New South Wales Central Coast is also accused of importing a knuckle duster bearing Nazi symbols. He's facing 8 offences and is due to face Parramatta Bail Court today. Investigators are turning to the public for help 6 months after the mother of American TV star Savannah Guthrie disappeared. Nine's US correspondent Lily Greer has more.
7: 6 months on from the disappearance of Nancy Guthrie, local authorities in Arizona have authorised the release of the ransom notes believed to have been written and sent by her kidnapper or kidnappers. The first note threatens to kill the grandmother if the Guthrie family doesn't stump up millions of dollars in Bitcoin sent the day after Nancy was reported missing. The second note, sent just days later, seemingly confirming the 84-year-old's death, saying she's buried in nature now, nothing you could have done could have changed the outcome. Investigators are hoping someone will recognise the writing style and word choice to help identify whoever took Nancy. In the United States, Lily Greer.
5: Also making news, mining magnate Gina Rinehart has launched legal action against the ABC over a broadcast segment making allegedly offensive comments against her. And Australian job mobility has dropped to its lowest level on record as workers choose to stay with their current employers.
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5: Today's NRL is underway with the Titans against the Warriors, then the Panthers play the Raiders. Finally, the Broncos challenge the Knights. In last night's action, the Bulldogs defeated the Storm 36-22. The result sees Canterbury claim 6 wins from their last 7 games. Bulldogs back rower Jacob Preston has told the Continuous Call team it's the right time of year to come into form.
9: I feel like we've got back to our kind of defensive resilience that we built our game on last year, and we seem to find that Bulldogs DNA a bit. Obviously, last night there was periods where we switched off a little bit, but the weeks prior, we're definitely kind of getting that back.
5: In the AFL, the Saints are ahead of the Swans, 74-56, while it's 46-all in Hawthorn-North Melbourne clash. Later, Power challenged the Giants. Port Adelaide looking to end a 3-match losing streak. Finally, the Blues face the Lions. News and sport.
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0: Yes, the Tuncurry Foster forecast, or the Mid-North Coast forecast for the Great Lakes area. It's currently 17.5 degrees outside. You can expect it to reduce to 4 degrees overnight. Wind is blowing from the southeast at 17 kilometres an hour and gusting up to 25 kilometres per hour. For tomorrow, Sunday the 2nd of August, will be sunny. It'll have a maximum temperature of 20 degrees and a night temperature of 5. You can expect light west-northwesterly winds in the morning below 10 kilometres an hour, reducing towards noon, before redirecting from the east to northeast and increasing to around 15 kilometres an hour by mid-afternoon and into the night. Monday will also be sunny during the morning with a late shower possibly in the late afternoon and a temperature of 23 degrees. Next week should remain relatively rain-free, so that's a little bit of good news for everyone. Let's now have a look at the Macquarie Coastal Waters forecast. Between Smoky Cape and Seal Rocks for the remainder of today, winds southeasterly up to 15 knots, decreasing to around about 10 knots in the evening, seas below 1 metre, and there are two swells. The first swell southerly up to 2.5 metres, and the second swell will be northeasterly to southeasterly, around 1 metre south of Port Macquarie. For tomorrow, Sunday the 2nd of August, winds will be variable around 10 knots, seas below 1 metre, and the two swells again. First swell southerly up to 2.5 metres, tending southeasterly up to 2.5 metres during the morning, and the second swell northeast to southeast around 1 metre. The weather will be partly cloudy. Sunrise and sunset for the eastern seaboard of Australia. Sunset tonight, will be at 13 minutes past 5. And sunrise tomorrow is at 22 minutes to 7 in the morning. And sunset tomorrow afternoon will be at 13 minutes to 6. The tides, we have a low tide at 13 minutes time at 3:28. It'll be at a depth of 0.38 of a metre. At 8 minutes past 10 tonight, we'll have a high tide, and that'll be at 1.48 metres. For tomorrow, Wednesday, the tides, a late morning high tide will occur at 22 minutes to 11 at a height of 1.23 metres, and a dusk tide will be a low tide at 12 minutes after 4 tomorrow evening at a depth of 0.41 of a metre. Surf report again. There is a comfortable southeasterly swell on the beaches. It's going to be great again tomorrow with an increase in size and consistency with a more easterly push to that swell direction. Wind tomorrow will be light west-northwesterly early before increasing marginally at around 10 kilometres per hour from late morning. It will redirect from the north to northeast through to the late afternoon before reducing and returning to the northwest during the evening. That's been your news, sport, temperature and coastal water forecasts for entitled information details for today, tomorrow, and we touched on Monday and Tuesday as well.
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11: Hi, this is Billie Jean and I'm from Foster. I'm here with my two girls, Kyla May and Kialani.
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18: 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Okay, that's it from me.
19: This is Despons from the Kalungaluk. Can we do it again?
0: Yes, the time now is 9.5 minutes past 3 o'clock here on 101.5 Great Lakes FM. My name's Ian Elliott. I'm filling in for Trevor Cooper, who can't make it today. But please rest assured he will be back again next week to continue his Afternoon Delights program here on 101.5 Great Lakes FM. I'll take requests if you've got a request in mind. I mean, you might not like my style of music. You might want something that resembles more what you're used to with Trevor's system going. So please feel free to, I won't take offence, please feel free to SMS me with the name of the artist and the song. The number to SMS to is 0488 387 44, and if we've got it in the library, I'll only be too happy to put it up there. If you wish to have a little message added to it, please feel free as well, and hopefully I can portray that so that it makes some sort of common sense. Okay, let's kick on with a little bit of Don Henley. You Don't Know Me At All.

Yes, Alana Miles with Black Velvet. The time now is 20 and a half minutes past 3 o'clock here on 101.5 Great Lakes FM. My name's Ian Elliott. You're listening to the Afternoon Delights program. This is Trevor Cooper's program. I'm just filling in for him today. We are coming to you live from our station, our studio right here in beautiful uptown, laid-back Tuncurry on the mid-north coast of New South Wales, Australia. Okay, we've got a nice, beautiful number here. It's Mark Knopfler and James Taylor number. It's called Sailing to Philadelphia.

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5: Yes, the time now is 28 and a half minutes to the hour of 4 o'clock here on 101.5 Great Lakes FM. It's always good to hear. Thank you very much, Gerald, for that phone call. You've made my day, mate. It's good to speak to somebody who's been in town for a long time. Okay, we're moving on. In that last bracket, of course, we had Heading for the Light. That was a great track, wasn't it? It was Travelling Wilburys, and that was George Harrison up front there doing the singing and involved in that. That was quite good. Okay, let's kick on now with the band and Country Boy.

0: Yeah, the time now is, it's 17 minutes, 16 and a half minutes actually, to 4 o'clock. We're getting very close to the community notices time. So if you care to go and grab your pen and paper and sit down in your chair, we can see if we can organise getting some community notices up and running on the board here. Yeah, we've got quite a few, so get yourself organised, grab your pen and paper, and away we go. I'll read them out. I better play the promo first, if you don't mind.
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0: Okay, there we go. Okay, I'll read it out. Wingham's Farmer Market are on Saturday the 1st of August at the Baptist Church from 8 a.m. to 12 noon. Great Lakes Food Trail Markets are on Saturday the 1st of August at the Pacific Palms Community Hall from 8 a.m. to 11 a.m. Hey, there's real food straight from local producers. Tea Gardens Hawk's Nest Food Market is on Saturday the 1st of August at the industrial area from 7 a.m. to 12 noon. And, I think we've missed all these. Halliday's Point Car Boot Sale, this is a good one, is on tomorrow, Sunday the 2nd of August at the Halliday's Point Shopping Centre Car Park from 8 a.m. to 1 p.m. There's a breakfast barbecue, the op shop will be open, and there's lots of brick and brack. So the contact number, if you wish to proceed with any details, is 0403 042 088. Foster Tun Curry Business Chamber Awards are on Saturday the 1st of August at Club Foster. That's today at starting at 5:30 p.m. Starting on the 1st of August, Winter Vibes is the theme for the new exhibition at Foster Gallery in Lake Street in Foster. It's open Saturdays and Sundays from 10 to 2 p.m. or when the flags are flying. Manning Great Lakes Bird Watching Club will be at Browns Creek Bicentennial Gardens Boardwalk in Taree on Thursday the 6th of August. Meet at the nearby Sailing Club for an 8 a.m. start. For more information in relation to that birdwatching club, please call 0431 878 395. Great Lakes Palliative Care Support will hold their annual information seminar on Friday the 7th of August from 10 a.m. at Sporties in Tuncurry. There'll be a variety of guest speakers and morning tea will be provided. Come along, find out what you need to know before you go. RSVP to 0437 830 818 for catering purposes. The Seaside Heritage Quilters meet on the 1st and 3rd Wednesday of each month. The next meeting will be on Wednesday the 5th of August at 10 a.m. at Foster Surf Club. Great Lakes Breast Friends Support Group is holding its monthly meeting on Wednesday the 5th of August at Tuncurry Bowling Club from 4 to 6 p.m. For more information, please contact Lorraine on 0410 588 736. The Westpac Rescue Helicopter Volunteer Service meeting is on the first Wednesday of the month and next meet on Wednesday the 5th of August at Sporties in Tuncurry starting at 3 p.m. New members are most welcome. For more information, please contact Ruth on 0434 234 511. The Family History Volunteers meet in the Family History Room Level 1 at the Great Lakes Library, Foster, to assist with your family history on Monday, Tuesday, Thursday and Friday mornings from 10 to 12 p.m. and Wednesday afternoons from 2 p.m. to 4 p.m. Manning Great Lakes Woodworkers Club is for all ages and abilities. Meet them at the gallery, 100 River Street in Taree, from 9 a.m. to 2 p.m. on Saturdays and Tuesdays. Last item. The Foster District Combined Probus Club will be meeting on the 6th of August at 9:45 a.m. at Club Foster. For information, please contact 0410 662 671. Okay, that concludes our community service announcements. There's a stack of really interesting information on there, isn't there, eh? And you probably didn't get the opportunity to write it all down, but if you wish to revisit some of that, which I'm sure you will, so that you can punctually attend at the right time, at the right place, and on the right day, you'll probably need to revisit it. So all you have to do is go to Great Lakes FM. That's our website, Great Lakes FM, one word. And about a third of the way down towards the centre, you'll see a bar with home, shows and community. 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The time now is 11 minutes to 4 o'clock here on 101.5 Great Lakes FM.
2: 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That is, we'll promote it live on air for you on a Wednesday, Thursday and Friday evening, as well as in the Brekkie Show on a Thursday and Friday morning. 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The Foster Tuncurry RSL sub-branch is located on Level 1 at Club Foster, 19 Strand Street, and is open for membership to serving and former members of the Australian Defence Force. You know, they can assist you with your pensions and welfare claims. The sub-branch meets on the first Tuesday of the month at 2 p.m. for members who wish to attend. For further information, contact the secretary on 02 6591 6519. 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
0: 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This is Eric Clapton.

0: The Foster Tuncurry RSL sub-branch is located on Level 1 at Club Foster, 19 Strand Street, and is open for membership to serving and former members of the Australian Defence Force. You know, they can assist you with your pensions and welfare claims. The sub-branch meets on the first Tuesday of the month at 2 p.m. for members who wish to attend. For further information, contact the secretary on 02 6591 6519. 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
4: Good afternoon, I'm Sarah Wiedersane. The South Australian government is investigating a mass mortality event as H5 bird flu spreads among the local bird population. CSIRO testing has confirmed a silver gull has been infected, Australia's first seagull to test positive. It takes the state's total number of confirmed H5 bird flu cases to 39. Authorities are now also investigating the deaths of 49 crested terns at Cape Jaffa. South Australian Environment Minister Emily Burke says there has been a significant change in reporting of sick or dead birds.
5: We knew this was going to happen. We always knew that there would be impact and significant impact potentially on our wildlife. And what we are seeing now is just this week particularly is there has been a change in those numbers going from migratory to localised spread and now potentially into large numbers around our coastlines.
4: The federal government insists Australia's fuel supply is secure as motorists brace for a price rise. Toby Goff reports.
6: National fuel stockpiles have nudged higher this week, holding enough petrol, diesel and jet fuel to last over a month. 44 tankers are currently en route to Australian ports. At the same time, the Albanese government's temporary discount to the fuel excise and road user charge is ending tomorrow night, adding 17 cents a litre back onto wholesale costs. As the Middle East conflict continues, fuel prices have climbed close to what they were when the relief was put in place, prompting calls for an extension. But Energy Minister Chris Bowen says it won't happen.
7: No, the road user charge is linked to the petrol excise and that's returning to normal over the weekend.
6: Freight bodies warn they face no choice but to pass the added transport costs on to consumers. Toby Goff reporting.
4: A New South Wales man is facing court accused of possessing a number of prohibited weapons and importing a knuckle duster bearing Nazi symbols. The man was arrested by federal police following a search of a property in Hamlin Terrace on the New South Wales Central Coast. Foreign Affairs Minister Penny Wong has rejected One Nation's call for a monoculture in Australia in her address to the Garma Festival. The four-day celebration in remote northeast Arnhem Land is Australia's largest Indigenous gathering. FIFA President Gianni Infantino has abandoned plans to sell off stakes in its major competition to private investors after widespread opposition. He says it's become clear the project had created divisions that are no longer in the interest of its original objective. Also making news, data shows 40% of kids between 10 and 15 are still accessing social media despite the federal government ban for under 16s. In finance, one Australian dollar is buying around 70 US cents.
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4: In the NRL, the Warriors lead the Titans 26-6. Next hour, the Panthers will come up against the Raiders, then the Knights face the Broncos. In the NRLW, the Tigers have triumphed over the Sharks 32-20. The result sees West return to the winner's circle after back-to-back defeats. Tigers coach Craig Sandercock says he's ecstatic with the win.
9: Could have gone either way. It was very close, very tight. Both sides made too many errors, but the resilience, the perseverance and the willingness to keep competing, that's what we're really happy with.
4: In the AFL, the Hawks lead the Kangaroos 93-77, while the Swans have triumphed over the Saints 107-88. Later, the Giants face the Power, then the Blues meet the Lions. That's the very latest news and sport.
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1: Yes, let's have a look at the weather report, eh? It's currently 17 degrees outside and the wind is blowing from the southeast at 15 kilometres an hour, gusting up to around about 22 kilometres an hour. For tomorrow, Sunday the 2nd of August 2026, it will be sunny. You can expect a maximum temperature of 20 degrees and a night temperature of 5 degrees tomorrow night. You can expect light west-northwesterly winds in the morning below 10 kilometres an hour, reducing towards noon before redirecting from the east to northeast and increasing to around 15 kilometres an hour by mid-afternoon and continuing into the night. Monday will be also sunny during the morning with a late shower possible in the late afternoon. Temperature will be around about 23 degrees on Monday. Next week should remain relatively rain-free, with the odd little glitch that's sort of showing up on the report, the weather report there, but it probably won't amount to anything significant. Okay, let's now have a look at the Macquarie Coastal Waters forecast. That's between Smoky Cape and Seal Rocks. Sugarloaf Point down at Seal Rocks, and of course Smoky Cape up at Southwest Rocks there. Okay, for the remainder of today, winds southeasterly up to 15 knots, decreasing to around 10 knots in the early evening. Seas below 1 metre, two swells. The first swell southerly up to 2.5 metres, and the second swell northeast to southeast around 1 metre south of Port Macquarie. For Sunday, the 2nd of August on the Macquarie coastal waters, winds variable about 10 knots, seas below 1 metre, two swells again. The first swell southerly up to 2.5 metres will tend southeasterly up to 2.5 metres during the morning, and the second swell will be northeast to southeast around 1 metre. The weather partly cloudy. For Monday, out on the Macquarie coastal waters, winds northerly up to 15 knots, seas below 1 metre. Two swells again. First swell southerly up to 2 metres, decreasing to around 1 metre during the morning, and the second swell southeasterly around 1 metre, increasing further up to 1.5 metres during the morning. The weather will be mostly sunny on Monday out on the Big Blue Briny, and there is a chance of a thunderstorm in the evening. Sunrise and sunset for the eastern seaboard of Australia here. Sunset tonight will be at 13 minutes after 5. For tomorrow, sunrise will occur in the morning at 22 minutes to 7, and sunset tomorrow afternoon will be just like today, sunset at 13 minutes after 5. Now we'll consider the tides. Yes, later tonight we have a high tide. That'll be at 6 minutes after 10 at a height of 1.48 of a metre. An early morning low tide will occur at 27 minutes to 5 at a depth of 0.26 of a metre. And a late morning high tide will occur at 22 minutes to 11 near lunchtime at a height of 1.23 metres. And the final tide, well, this won't be the final tide, but the final daylight tide, a dusk tide will be a low tide. It'll occur at 12 minutes after 4 tomorrow afternoon at a depth of 0.41 of a metre. I won't give the surf report again. I'll give that after 6 o'clock in the meantime. That's been your news, sport, temperature, coastal water forecast, total information detail for the remainder of today, tomorrow, and Monday as well. I think we even touched on a little bit further out than that.
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15: 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Good. Come on over, everybody. It's great.
1: Yes, my name's Ian Elliott, and you're listening to the Afternoon Delights program right here at your community radio station, 101.5 Great Lakes FM, the premier radio station on Australia's eastern seaboard. We are broadcasting live from our studio in beautiful, laid-back and serene Tuncurry, right here on the mid-north coast of New South Wales, Australia. The time now is 9.5 minutes after 4 o'clock. Did I mention this is a request program? Well, it is this week, but so, you know, if you're sitting back and having a quiet ear at the moment, you may wish to hear your favourite track being played. All you've got to do is text message the station, that's using your mobile phone, pick it up, you know, dial in 0488 38744, and give me the name of the artist and the song title that you wish to have played. Maybe you want to leave a little message. Okay, it's from Joe Bloggs or to my dear sweetheart, you know, whatever. Anyway, I'll be able to portray that over this radio should we have that particular song that you request in our library. Okay, let's a little bit more than this with Roxy Music.

Yes, that was Driving the Cars. Prior to that, we had Stevie Wonder with Living for the City. The time now is 22 and a quarter minutes after 4 o'clock here on 101.5 Great Lakes FM. 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
3: 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My name's Ian Elliott. I'm filling in for Trevor, who can't be with us today on his Afternoon Delights program. I hope you're enjoying it. I'm certainly enjoying it. I've got another hour of Trevor's program, and then I'm on for the request program up until midnight tonight here on 101.5 Great Lakes FM. I hope you're going to be part of that, please. Okay, let's continue with Hunters and Collectors with Back. No, we won't. Well, let's play a little bit of Santana and go out with a little bit of mellowness. This is Corazon Espinado from their Supernatural album. It's a great track.

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1: Yes, grab your pen and paper. It's time for the Lost and Found notices. I've only got one item. I'm looking at it right now. I'll read it out. Lost. A North Foyle surfboard with a Takuma foil on Tuesday the 28th at about 12:30. Accidentally left behind the car on the grass at Boomerang Beach. A reward is offered for its return. Please phone Michael on 0403 069 445 if you happen to know where it is or have found it or have picked it up. Okay, yes, look, Lost and Found, what a great thing it is that we can have that so that people can get their gear out over the airwaves and hopefully get it returned to them safe and sound. Look, if you happen to lose something or you happen to find something, it's very easy to get it up over the airwaves or to get it in touch with us to cancel it out. All you have to do is email us at info@greatlakesfm.org.au and give us a full-on explanation of what you got or lost, and we can put it up over the airwaves. Or you can call our lovely ladies at our offices here between the hours of 10 and 2 Monday to Friday. That's between 10 and 2 p.m. Monday to Friday. The number to phone is 6555 8433, and I'll only be too happy to take down all that necessary information so that the goods can be returned or found or anything. But that's the way that we go. Okay.
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1: 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My name's Ian Elliott. I'm filling in for Trevor today on his Afternoon Delights program. The time is nearing 12 minutes to 5 o'clock here on 101.5. Everybody loves the animals. Let's put the animals on and have a little bit of a Scandinavian dream.

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4: Good afternoon, I'm Sarah Wiedersane. Energy Minister Chris Bowen is urging motorists not to panic buy petrol as the temporary fuel excise comes to an end tomorrow. The federal government has confirmed the cost of living relief and the road user charge will not be extended. It means prices at the Bowser are likely to rise by approximately 17 cents per litre. Mr Bowen says Australia's fuel reserves remain secure and in good shape.
5: We ask people to buy as much fuel as they need, no more, no less. We saw, you know, a similar increase last month, and, you know, we didn't really see a massive increase in demand. I would hope that that continues because when we see massive increases in demand, all of a sudden, that's what puts huge pressure on the supply chain, which means it's difficult for everyone.
4: There are currently 43 days worth of petrol in reserve, 39 days of diesel and 34 days worth of jet fuel. South Australian authorities are investigating a mass bird mortality event after more than 80 dead or sick birds were found off the state's southeast coast. They're not being considered as suspected cases of H5 bird flu while they're undergoing testing in Adelaide. South Australian Chief Veterinary Officer Sky Fruin says sick and dead crested terns near Cape Jaffa were detected via aerial surveillance.
6: We did last survey that area about 2 weeks ago on the 15th of July. At that point in time, there was no evidence of sick or dead birds, and unfortunately, in the 2 weeks since, obviously, that situation has changed.
4: Political pressure is mounting on the government to strengthen compliance laws around Australia's social media ban. Data from the eSafety Commissioner shows more than 40% of children aged 10 to 15 are still holding social media accounts 3 months after the under-16s ban took effect. Liberal Senator Dave Sharma says more needs to be done in order to crack down on kids bypassing age checks. Spanish authorities have confirmed at least 19 people have been killed in a rush of migrants crossing the Moroccan border. About 60,000 people made it across, with the Prime Minister calling it a violation of Spain's territorial integrity. President Donald Trump warns only the Republicans can prevent such a catastrophe happening in America.
7: It looks like an invasion of a country by hundreds of thousands of people. And that same thing's going to happen to us if the Republicans don't get elected, except worse, much bigger, much easier to get into, despite the fact that we have built thousands of miles of wall. But we didn't have that, forget it.
4: Also making news, a third 24-hour walkout by Victorian state school teachers has been penciled in for Wednesday, the 19th of August, as they fight for better pay and conditions. And a 15-year-old boy has been charged with murder after a man was stabbed to death on the New South Wales Central Coast earlier this week.
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4: In the NRL, the Warriors have triumphed over the Titans 42-6. This hour, the Panthers will face the Raiders in Mudgee. The match marks 150 NRL games for star Penrith winger Brian Toll. Coach Ivan Cleary heaping praise on the Panthers crowd favourite, who debuted in 2019.
9: It's been an honour to not just coach him, but just have a great relationship with him. And big milestone for him tonight. I think only the 23rd Panther ever to play 150 games. Yeah, I just can't remember him having a bad game.
4: In the AFL, Sydney have overrun the Saints to win by 19 points at Marvel Stadium. A bittersweet win for the Swans, with defender Will Edwards suffering a broken leg. While the Hawks have triumphed over the Kangaroos 99-83, next hour Power challenge the Giants. That's the latest news and sport.
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12: Yes, the temperature is currently 15.7 degrees outside. You can expect it to get down to a very chilly 4 degrees overnight. Wind is blowing from the south-southeast at 11 kilometres an hour, gusting up to around about 14 kilometres an hour. For tomorrow, Sunday, the 2nd of August 2026, you can expect it to be mostly sunny. We'll have a maximum temperature of 20 degrees tomorrow with a night temperature of 5. You can expect light north west-northwesterly winds in the morning below 10 kilometres an hour, probably reducing towards noon before redirecting from the east to northeast and increasing to around 15 kilometres an hour by mid-afternoon and into the night as well. Monday will be also sunny during the morning, have a late shower possible in the later afternoon, and a temperature of 23 degrees. Next week should remain relatively rain-free. Let's now consider the Macquarie coastal waters forecast between Smoky Cape and Seal Rocks. We can look at the remainder of today. Yes, we best, because there's still a bit of daylight and people may be going outside. Winds southeasterly up to 15 knots, decreasing to around about 10 knots in the evening. Seas below 1 metre. There are two swells. The first swell is southerly up to 2.5 metres. The second swell is northeast to southeast, around 1 metre south of Port Macquarie. For tomorrow, Sunday the 2nd of August, out on the Macquarie coastal waters, winds will be variable, about 10 knots. Seas below 1 metre, two swells. First swell southerly up to 2.5 metres, tending southeasterly up to 2.5 metres during the morning. And the second swell, northeast to southeast, around 1 metre. Now, well, let's go and have a look at our sunrise and sunset. Sunset tonight is at 13 minutes past 5, so the sun's still marginally up. Last light should be around about 21 minutes to 6 tonight. For tomorrow, sunrise is at 22 minutes to 7 in the morning, and sunset tomorrow afternoon is at 13 minutes after 5. Now for the tides, later tonight we'll have a high tide at 6 minutes past 10 at a height of 1.48 of a metre. An early morning low tide will occur tomorrow morning at 27 minutes to 5 at a depth of 0.26 of a metre. And a late morning high tide will occur at 22 minutes to 11 at a height of 1.23 metres. Those of you that surf, there's a comfortable southeasterly swell on the beaches. It's going to be great again tomorrow, and there'll be an increase in size and consistency with a more easterly aspect on the or push on the swell. Wind tomorrow will be light west-northwesterly early before increasing marginally at around 10 kilometres an hour from late morning. It will redirect from the north-northeast through to the late afternoon before reducing and returning northwesterly during the evening. That's been your news, sport, temperature, coastal water forecast, total information details for today, tomorrow, and we touched on Thursday. No, we didn't touch on Thursday. We touched on Monday and Tuesday. Time now is 8 minutes past 5.
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12: Yes, my name's Ian Elliott. I'm filling in for Trevor today and on his Afternoon Delights program here on 101.5 Great Lakes FM. As I mentioned to Earl, no, a minute's gone by. It's now 9 minutes after five here on 101.5. Okay, let's put a little bit of Robbie Robertson on with Somewhere Down That Crazy River.

You know, where people play games with the night. God, it was too hot to sleep. I followed the sound of a jukebox coming from up the levee. All of a sudden, I could hear somebody whistling from right behind me.

0: Great Lakes FM is celebrating 40 years on air, and as part of those celebrations, over coming weeks, we plan to take a look back at the personalities and the events that have shaped those 40 years on air. Yes, as you know, we are, despite my croaky voice, celebrating 40 years on air. And today, joining me to share with us some of his memories from those early days of the 40 years is Guy Clifford. Clifton, excuse me. Sorry, Guy. Oh, dear, oh, dear, mate. Bad voice and everything else. So tell me, Guy, when did you first join Great Lakes FM?
1: Let me think, Jono. So I was a 16-year-old who went in to do work experience. Yeah, I was still at high school at the time, at Foster High School.
0: Right.
1: Over there around the Foster Keys area. And in those days, Great Lakes FM was still at the end of the Foster Main Street in the building that, sadly, when I was back home in November, I saw it's been demolished.
0: Yes. After a lot of problems with asbestos. Never mind, they got it down in the end.
1: Yeah, I got to be honest, when I saw it in, you know, rubble, I did have a sort of a pang of emotion because it really was where my radio journey began. And
0: great.
1: And I'm trying to think what year that would have been. It would have been about the year 2000.
0: Right.
1: No, I lie. 2000, I believe, Great Lakes FM was in the existing building in Tuncurry.
0: Exactly.
1: So it must have been 98 even or 99, Jono.
0: Righto. Excellent. So tell me a bit about your memorable moments from the late 90s forward. How long were you with us?
1: I was with you guys from, to be honest, once I did that work experience in grade, I was year 9, 1999 it must have been, and I was bitten by the radio bug. To be honest, I was probably bitten even before that moment. I remember being a young child and being at a local community fun run, and 2RE at the time were broadcasting live, and I'd never seen an outside broadcast. And from that moment forward, it grabbed me. And then in early high school, so this would have been probably 1997, we went on a media studies trip to Newcastle where we visited NBN Television.
0: Wow.
1: The Newcastle Herald and KO, 2 KO, I think it was back then.
0: 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It's now part of your network, isn't it? It's Triple M now.
1: It is Triple M now, yeah. It is part of our network. And then obviously did the work experience and, you know, didn't burn the place down. And the general manager at the time, a man by the name of Graham Spicer, who was really pivotal to my radio career, he straight away offered me a weekend shift, which was not actually on air. In those days, we used to take a show called Take 40 Australia on Great Lakes FM.
0: Remember that one? Mm.
1: Yeah, Barry Bissell, a weekly Top 40 countdown, which came in once a week on CDs, and someone had to be there to play on the segments and then play the local ads.
0: Yep.
1: And I remember, Jono, I had one job on air, and that was at the top of each hour.
0: Hit the news.
1: Hit the news, but then out of the news at 2, 3, 4 and 5, I got to get on and do the weather.
0: Oh, great.
1: And it was probably a 30-second weather update, and Jono, all week I would look forward to Saturday afternoons, I think it was, to come in and panel Take 40 Australia because I'd get to get on air 4 times and do the weather. So I think that's how you know you're bitten by the radio bug. And
0: you certainly are, mate.
1: Do nothing but read the weather.
0: And we still do it today. Yep, exactly.
1: Right.
0: Now, I've actually spoken to Graham as part of this series of little chats, and I remember he told me it was about that time that the station shifted towards what he refers to as adult-orientated music or adult-orientated rock. But, of course, we started off back in the day as a youth station because it was long before Triple J or any of the other commercials were receivable up in our area.
1: Yeah, and I do remember. I did the Take 40 Australia thing for a few years, and then I ended up picking up a Sunday afternoon shift between 2 and 6, which I did for many years. I did throughout all of my high school years before I even had a license. My father, who's a house painter in town and only recently retired, would drop me in on Sundays at about midday, I think. Yep. I'd get in pretty early. I was pretty keen, and he'd pick me up at about 10 past 6. And we'd always get Eagle Boys pizza on the way home, which was a cool memory for me on a Sunday night.
0: Of course.
1: And I eventually went on to do Thursday nights as well, I think 6 till 10 p.m. when I got my own license. But even back then, one of my real memories of Great Lakes FM was just how widespread the audience was. I remember I would have essentially kids my age calling up, but then I would have people sort of well into my parents' age and above calling up as well too, which is a great thing for a community radio station. You really want it to be reflective of the community it's representing and holding that mirror up. And, you know, talking to everyone sort of from 8 to 80 on Great Lakes FM was a real thrill, because being in commercial radio now, I think we're a lot more kind of focused on the demographics we're trying to attract.
0: Of course,
1: that was a great memory from Great Lakes FM, was the calls and the different ranges of calls that came through.
0: Yep. Well, happily we must have done something right, maybe with a lot of your input and help along the way, Guy, because 40 years on, we're still doing the same.
1: Yeah, it's a wonderful thing, isn't it? And I do remember too, and I'm sure a lot of the listeners would remember, around that time when I was on the air, and this would have been the early 2000s, maybe even the year 2000, a big step in that sort of adult contemporary kind of space was 2GLA taking programs from Sydney and again, really adult-oriented sort of programs along the lines of the John Laws Morning Show and Stan Zamanek at nighttime. And a lot of that stuff was networked in. And that at the time was the cream of the crop of Australian radio. So for that to be on a community radio station in an area like the Mid-North Coast was really, really ahead of its time.
0: Yep. Well, mate, I know you explained at the start you have a very busy schedule. There's probably some more dishes in the back of that dishwasher to be unloaded. So I better let you crack on. And thank you very much for taking the time out. I'm really sorry about the damaged vocals today, but it's not my voice they want to hear. It's yours, mate. And thank you for your time and joining us.
1: John, I just want to thank you for inviting me on. And I just want to thank yourself and all the volunteers there at Great Lakes FM. I'm such a believer that community radio plays such a pivotal part, particularly what Great Lakes FM does there on the Mid-North Coast. And I wouldn't have led the life that I've lived, and I wouldn't be here today without that radio station. So it holds a very, very special place in my heart. I want to wish the radio station a happy 40th birthday, and I hope you. I wish you a speedy recovery for the vocal cords. And Great Lakes FM, here's to the next 40 years.
0: Indeed. Thanks, Guy. Have a great evening.
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0: This is the Great Lakes FM local news. I'm Doug Hodges and this is the local news. What began as a simple walking routine for a group of friends has morphed into the Cocoon Girls, a dedicated group of eight swimmers who take the plunge daily, no matter what the weather. For the women stepping into Foster's Ocean Baths every morning, their daily plunge is more than just a wake-up call. It's a movement born from grief, community, and an incredible display of personal courage. Like so many Australians, every woman in the group has been touched by cancer in some way. Recognising that they were already braving the chill of an early morning swim daily, the group decided to turn their cold water routine into a fundraising drive for the Cancer Council. They have already raised thousands of dollars for the organisation. To boost their efforts, the women are calling on the local community to join them in this year's Council Daffodil Day Dip. On Sunday, August 9 at 9 a.m, the group will be diving into the Bullring at Foster Ocean Baths to raise even more funds. Whether you take a quick dip, swim a lap, or cheer them on from the wall, every contribution towards their daffodil fundraiser supports Australians affected by cancer and helps drive life-saving research. When Kelly Kay lost her son Kahi Simon to suicide nearly 3 years ago, she made a quiet but determined promise to her community. No one else should ever have to reach a crisis point just to find help. Speaking at the official launch of the Evolve Mental Health and Wellbeing Hub, Great Lakes, on Tuesday, July 28, Kelly shared the painful realities her family faced when Kahi's mental health began to deteriorate. For residents from Foster Tuncurry in the wider Great Lakes area, the nearest mental health services have traditionally meant a road trip to Taree, Port Macquarie or Newcastle, distances that are impossible to travel without transport. Driven by a vision to fill these critical gaps, Kelly created the Kahi Simon Fund alongside partners Suicide Prevention Network, Lake Macquarie in Newcastle and Foster Neighbourhood Centre. Members of the community can drop into the Evolve Mental Health and Wellbeing Hub at the Foster Neighbourhood Centre with no formal referral or appointment necessary. And finally, a foster man has been sentenced to jail for continuously breaching apprehended violence orders. The 40-year-old man appeared before Judge Alison Hawkins at Taree Local Court on Monday, July 20, from custody via video link. He pleaded guilty to a charge of contravening a prohibition restriction in an AVO domestic. Judge Hawkins said that this was the 15th matter that had proceeded before the courts in relation to breaching AVOs, not all of them against the same victim. Documents presented in court reveal a man was on an intensive corrections order at the time of the latest breaches, serving his sentence in the community after an appeal at district court. Judge Hawkins said, "The man has time and time again demonstrated that he has no regard for AVOs and has no regard for court orders in general." I'm Doug Hodges and this is Great Lakes FM local news.
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2: Yes, the time now is 23 minutes neat to the hour of 6 here on 101.5 Great Lakes FM. My name is Ian Elliott. I'm filling in here for Mr. Cooper today, who couldn't be here with us, unfortunately. He's got other things happening. So anyway, we've got another 20 minutes and his program will be over and I'll be on to the next program. Okay, so stay with me, please. I'm here for a long time now and I need your company and I'd love you to put in a few requests. Okay, let's tackle with a Bob Dylan number. This is Bob Dylan and Emmy Lou Harris. What a great pair they make with this particular song. It's called Oh Sister.

0: 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So listen out for the jingle and join us in our 40 years on air.
1: Yes, you're listening to 101.5 Great Lakes FM. My name's Ian Elliott. I'm sitting in the chair here for Trevor, who can't be here today, and his time is nearly up. So please stick around and make a few requests in between 6 and midnight, and we'll be loving it together. Okay, the time now is 14 minutes to 13 and a half, actually, minutes to 6 o'clock here on 101.5. I've just got to get a message to you, says the Bee Gees.

Yes, Hunters and Collectors was back on the breadline. I've got a request here in front of me, Telegram Sam by T-Rex. That's a request from Pete. Pete says, has a nice day. Yes, it was, Pete. It was a beautiful day, mate. Thank you very much for the request. Here it is.

0: noticed that our region is relatively graffiti-free, there's a very good reason. Foster Tuncurry's graffiti buster, Ted Bickford, has been tackling the problem for 25 years. When you spot graffiti on the Mid-North Coast, there's only one person to call. Ted Bickford, the graffiti buster. Help create a graffiti-free town and report graffiti in the Great Lakes on the graffiti hotline. 0408 440 309. This is a community service announcement for Great Lakes FM.
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3: Hello, I'm Sarah Wiedersane. Petrol prices are on track to top $2 a litre as the federal government winds up its temporary cut to the fuel excise this weekend. The excise will return to its normal level on Monday, adding at least 17 cents per litre to wholesale prices paid by service stations. Energy Minister Chris Bowen has today confirmed the cost of living relief will not be extended. The NRMA's Peter Khoury says most motorists won't notice the impact immediately.
4: A lot of service stations will sell through the stock they currently have in their tanks and then just adjust their prices once they've stocked their tanks with the new supply at the higher price.
3: Nearly 50 dead birds have been found near Cape Jaffa in South Australia as H5 bird flu continues to spread. A further 35 birds are sick and undergoing testing. CSIRO testing has today confirmed a silver gull has the deadly strain, taking the state's total number of confirmed cases to 39. It marks the first seagull in Australia to be infected with the virus. Italy has reintroduced border controls with Spain after more than 60,000 migrants entered the Spanish North African enclave of Ceuta. Local media is reporting at least 57 people have died during the surge. Rallies have taken place across Australia calling for an end to the culling of brumbies in the New South Wales Kosciuszko National Park. Demonstrators in regional hubs and capital cities are calling for an immediate end to the shooting program. Head organiser of the rally in Queanbeyan near Canberra, Rachel McDonald, says they're also pushing the government for non-lethal population controls.
5: There is a controlled fertility program that's available that I believe the government is now starting to talk to relevant people about. They haven't even considered trialling it until now. Then we've got the rehoming program as well, which has got some contention behind it as well, because we all want them to remain there in the park.
3: A highly anticipated London derby is taking place at Sydney's Accor Stadium tonight, drawing a crowd of about 70,000 people. Sasha Foote reports.
6: English Premier League rivals Tottenham and Chelsea will go head-to-head in the Sydney Super Cup headline. Public transport fares are included in match tickets, and express trains and extra buses will be running from 3 o'clock this afternoon. Fans are being urged to only drive if they have pre-booked parking at Olympic Park and to allow plenty of extra travel time due to expected congestion in the area. The blockbuster clash is kicking off at 7:45 tonight. Sasha Foote, Sydney.
3: In finance, one Australian dollar is buying around 70 US cents.
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3: In the NRL, the Panthers lead
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8: Call into the
3: six. The result sees the New Zealand side return to the winner's circle after last week's defeat to the Bulldogs. Warriors' Aaron Clark has told Fox League the side put their best foot forward.
9: We lost the physical battle last week. Bulldogs came out, but that was a goal we hold ourselves, like I said, to a high standard, and I think we took a few steps forward today.
3: Later, the Broncos meet the Knights. In the AFL, the Swans defeated the Saints 107-88. The win consolidated Sydney's position in second on the ladder, while the Hawks topped the Kangaroos 99-83. This hour, Power faced GWS. Later, the Blues challenged the Lions. And the match featuring a major milestone for the Blues, with skipper Patrick Cripps running out for his 250th game.
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11: Yes, let's have a look at the Foster Tuncurry forecast. Oh, gee, you can expect tonight to get down to a beautiful 4 degrees overnight. For tomorrow, Sunday, the 2nd of August 2026, it'll be a sunny day. We'll have a maximum temperature of 20 and night temperature of 5. You can expect light west-northwesterly winds in the morning below 10 kilometres an hour, reducing toward noon before redirecting from the east-northeast and increasing to around 15 kilometres an hour by mid-afternoon and into the night. Monday will also be sunny during the morning, but I have a late shower developing in the afternoon with a temperature of 23 degrees. Next week should remain relatively free, apart from that Monday thing. Okay, let's now have a look at the Macquarie Coastal Waters forecast between Smoky Cape and Seal Rocks for tomorrow, Sunday, the 2nd of August. Winds variable about 10 knots, seas below 1 metre, and the swell southerly up to 2.5 metres, tending southeasterly at up to 2 to 2.5 metres during the morning, and the weather partly cloudy. For Monday, the 3rd of August, out on the briny, winds will be northerly up to 15 knots, seas below 1 metre, two swells, the first swell southeasterly up to 2.5 metres, tending southerly around 1 metre around midday. And the second swell will be below a half a metre, tending southeasterly up to 1.5 metres during the morning. Weather mostly sunny day, the chance of a thunderstorm offshore south of Crowdy Head at night. And for Tuesday, the 4th of August, out on the ocean, winds will be northwesterly up to 15 knots, turning west to southwesterly below 10 knots during the morning, then becoming variable during the day. Seas below 1 metre, two swells, the first swell southerly around 1 metre, second swell easterly around 1 metre, and the weather for Tuesday will be mostly sunny with a chance of a thunderstorm. Let's now have a look at the east coast at sunrise and sunset for the east coast. For tomorrow, here we are. Sunrise is in the morning, of course it is, but sunrise in the morning will be at 22 minutes to 7, and sunset tomorrow afternoon will be at 13 minutes after 5. Later tonight we'll have a high tide. That'll be at 6 minutes after 8 at a height of 1.48 metres. An early morning low tide will occur tomorrow at 27 minutes to 5 at a depth of 0.26 of a metre. And a late morning high tide will occur at 22 minutes to 11 at a height of 1.23 metres. For those of you that surf, there's a comfortable southeasterly swell on the beaches. It's going to be great again tomorrow. Of course, it'll have an increase in size and consistency with a more easterly push. Wind tomorrow will be light west-northwesterly early before increasing marginally at around 10 kilometres an hour from late morning. It will redirect from the north-northeast through to the late afternoon before reducing and returning northwesterly during the evening.
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11: 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My name's Ian Elliott. I'll have you until midnight tonight with this program I call, we call the Saturday Request Program. So there's nothing fancy with that name, but I'm sitting in the chair. Please feel free to make as many requests as you like. If we've got it in our library, I will play it want to just make sure it's not rude or too crude, and that would be wonderful. All you have to do is text message the station with the name of the artist or artists and songs or song to this number, 0488 387 44. That's 0488 387 44. It really is that easy. But alternatively, if you wish to do it, if you're listening online or you've got a web connection, then of course you can fill out a song request form if you're on the Great Lakes FM website. Go back to the face page, of course. Hover your mouse over the word shows, which is about a third of the way down next to home, in between home and community. And a drop-down box will appear. Click on the statement at the bottom of that box that says request a song. Fill in the details. Don't forget to hit enter and send. And that way it'll get here on the computer through marvel of science. I don't know how people even consider designing these sort of operational things, because it just boggles my mind altogether. Okay, but it turns up here and then I'll process it. Okay, let's continue on. I've got a little song here. It's called Forever Blue. It's from Chris Isaak. So guess what? It's from his Forever Blue album.

how good is that, eh? That's Taj Mahal with Cheating on You. And prior to that, we had the full rendition of Lola by the Kinks. And we opened up the proceedings here, the After Six proceedings, I think, with Forever Blue, a Chris Isaak number. Okay, Models and Barbados is next.

That was Mandolin Wind. That was Rod Stewart. That came from the album Every Picture Tells a Story. That was released in 1971. That had Maggie May on it and quite a few other singles that he managed to put out there. That was quite a good album, that one. Prior to that, we had Afraid of the Light. That was Lachlan Bryan and the Wilds. That's an Aussie band there. They killed it with that one. And we started off with Wild Mountain Honey, the Steve Miller Band there. Quite a good instrumental sound to that one. Okay, the time now is 20 and a half minutes to 20 and one half minutes to 7 o'clock here on 101.5 Great Lakes FM. 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My name's Ian Elliott, right here on your community radio station 101.5, the premier radio station on Australia's eastern seaboard. Okay, we've got Chucky's in Love. Here's Ricky Lee Jones.

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1: Yes, it's Lost and Found time. We've got one item. It's a lost item. I'll read it out. Lost, a North Foyle surfboard with a Takuma foil. It was lost on Tuesday the 28th at around about 12:30. Accidentally was left behind the car on the grass at Boomerang Beach. A reward is offered for its return. Please phone Michael on 0403 069 445. Look, if you happen to lose something or you happen to find something, apart from going to the police, you can also get it up over the airwaves here and hopefully get it returned back to its rightful owner. All you have to do is email us at info@greatlakesfm.org.a and give us your particulars and what you've got, and we can put it up over the airwaves and hopefully get the owner to pick it up. Or alternatively, if you're not computer savvy and don't want to get your email lost somewhere around the way, then you can phone our lovely ladies at the offices here between the hours of 10 and 2 p.m. Monday to Friday. The number to phone is 6555 8433. That's 6555 8433, and they'll only be too happy to take down any information that is necessary to get that thing safely returned. It's a great community effort that is provided for that. Okay, the time now is 12 minutes to 7 here on 101.5 Great Lakes FM. This is a request program. I've got a few requests here, but if you wish to make a request, all you have to do is SMS the name of the artist and the song to the station here. The number to text message to is 0488 387 44. I've got a request right in front of me right now. It's from our regular requesters. It's Ziggy and Ann. Ziggy and Ann, I can only find Angry by the Rolling Stones. I don't know why we haven't got that Abbey Road number up here on our system, but if you can listen in on Tuesday, I've made a note. I'll definitely play it on Tuesday. That's a great track. Goodness. Okay, but in the meantime, let's put the Rolling Stones on with Angry.

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1: 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What are the wave conditions and the wind trends? 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
3: Yes, let's have a look at the Fosser Tuncurry forecast. Look, you can expect it to get down to 4 degrees tonight. It's going to be quite cool. For tomorrow, Sunday, the 2nd of August 2026, will be a sunny day. We'll have a maximum temperature of around about 20 and a night temperature of 5. You can expect light west-northwesterly winds in the morning below 10 kilometres an hour, reducing toward noon, before they redirect from the east-northeast and increase to around 15 kilometres an hour by the mid-afternoon. And also in state remain into the night. Monday will be a sunny during the morning and have a late shower possible in the afternoon, but a temperature of 23 degrees. Next week should remain relatively rain-free. Okay, let's now have a look at the Macquarie Coastal Waters forecast between Smoky Cape and Seal Rocks for tomorrow, Sunday the 2nd of August. Winds will be variable, around about 10 knots, seas below 1 metre, and the swell will be southerly up to 2.5 metres, tending southwesterly at 2.5 metres during the morning, the weather partly cloudy. For Monday, out on the big blue briny thing, winds will be northerly up to 15 knots, seas below 1 metre. There are two swells. The first swell would be southeasterly, up to 2.5 metres, tending southerly around 1 metre around midday. And the second swell will be below 0.5 metre, tending southeasterly, up to 1.5 metres during the morning. The weather mostly sunny day. The chance of a thunderstorm offshore south of Crowdy Head during the night. Sunrise and sunset times for the East Coast. Sunrise will be at 22 minutes to 7 in the morning. And sunset tomorrow will be at 13 minutes after 5 tomorrow afternoon. Now for some tides. Later tonight we'll have a high tide that'll occur at 6 minutes after 10 at a height of 1.48 metres. An early morning in the dark low tide will be at 27 minutes to 5 at a depth of 0.26 of a metre. And a late morning high tide will occur at 22 minutes to 11 at a height of 1.23 metres. Of course, there will be a few more tides during the day. Dusk tide will be a low tide at 12 minutes after 4 tomorrow afternoon at a depth of 0.41 of a metre. Last surf report. I'll give one more surf report and then I'll can the surf report for this evening. Okay, but for those of you that surf out there or are interested in surfing, there's a comfortable southeasterly swell on the beaches. It's going to be awesome again tomorrow, with an increase in size and consistency, and have a more easterly push or easterly aspect to it. Winds tomorrow will be light west-northwest early before increasing marginally at around 10 kilometres an hour from late morning. It will then redirect from the north-northeast through to the late afternoon before reducing and returning to the northwest during the evening.
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3: It most definitely is Great Lakes FM, and it's probably the premier radio station on the entire eastern seaboard. What a great station. So many great presenters here, and it's all community, so everything is voluntarily done, and we get some pretty good results out of it, don't we? And of course, without your contribution, we're really not even in the game. So thank you very much for listening in and participating in the program. It's always good. Okay, I've got a few more requests. Boy, have I got some great requests. I've had requests from Stewie at Boomerang. He's been trying to get through for quite some time. He just dropped a digit off the end of the phone number. That's all good on you, Stewie. I've got your three tracks, mate. Once we get through them, you're more than welcome to try a few more. Let's kick off with Sister Golden here from America. This is one of Stewie's tracks.

Yes, that was Air Supply with Lost in Love. Prior to that, we had Nights in White Satin, one of their classic old tunes from, I forget what album that come from. I think it might be Seven Sojourn, but that's a Moody Blues number. And we kicked off the session with Sister Golden Hair by America. That was a request from, I think it was from Stewie and Boomerang. Okay, we've got more requests, so just hang on. There's some great music happening here on 101.5 Great Lakes FM. Time now is 17 minutes past 7 o'clock here on 101.5. Okay, I've got another request. I've got a second request here from Stewie at Boomerang. He wants I Feel Free by Cream. What a great tune that was. I think that came off Fresh Cream, the album Fresh Cream. I could be mistaken. You can certainly correct me if you so wish. That would be a wonderful thing. And I've got another request after that. A request by Bernard Fanning, Wish You Well. It's a request from Wayno. Wayno is sending this message off to Bruce, saying, please, Bruce, get well. So, Bruce, people are missing your lovely face, mate, and your great presentation here. Okay, so there's two of them, and then we'll finish it off with In Your Eyes with Peter Gabriel in this particular session. Okay, thanks.

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We come to you live from our studio in beautiful, laid-back, serene Tuncurry, right here on the mid-north coast of New South Wales. My name's Ian Elliott. Yep, the time is definitely 29 minutes past 7 o'clock. I've got a stack more requests here, probably got a half a dozen at least sitting in front of me here, which is a wonderful thing, and thank you very much for all of you that have contributed. This is awesome. No wonder Bruce loves this program so much, and you're great to him as well. Okay, this is the sequence of events. I've got three tracks that I'm about to play. First one is a song called Highwayman by the Highwaymen, with a whole lot of them there: Johnny Cash, Willie Nelson, Waylon Jennings, and Kris Kristofferson. Of course, the original boys there. That'll be followed by She Came Shining. Highwayman is a request from Brock. Then we'll play She Came Shining by Pavlov's Dog. That's a request from Al, another one of our regular. Al contributes quite often on a Tuesday night on my program, the Sounds Like the 70s program as well. And, of course, we can't go away without playing Wayno's request, In the Gallery by Dire Straits. I've got a few more after that, so please relax, sit back, chill out, get yourself a cup of tea organised or whatever your gig is, and just enjoy. This is community contribution at its best.

0: Yes, in that that was they were all requests. Those last three songs, "She Came Shine" and "Pavlov's Dog," "In the Gallery" by Dire Straits, and "Highwayman" by the Highwaymen. All those are requests. We've got a stack more requests coming up after the community updates. So grab yourself a pen and paper, sit down in your chair, make yourself a cup of tea or whatever you do, and get prepared to write down some of this important information, that this community orientated stuff that we've got going here in this wonderful area.
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0: It is community update, community services announcements time. I'll read them out. Halliday's Point Car Boot Sale is on Sunday, the 2nd of August, at Halliday's Point Shopping Centre Car Park from 8 a.m. to 1 p.m. There is a breakfast barbecue. The op shop is open. There's lots of brick and brack. Contact phone number is 0403 042 088. Starting on the 1st of August, that's today, Winter Vibes is the theme for the new exhibition at Foster Gallery in Lake Street, Foster. It is open Saturdays and Sundays from 10 till 2, or when the flags are flying. Manning Great Lakes Birdwatching Club will be at Browns Creek Bicentennial Gardens Boardwalk in Taree on Thursday the 6th of August. Meet at the nearby Sailing Club for an 8 a.m. start. For more information on that, call 0431 878 395. Great Lakes Palliative Care Support will hold their annual information seminar on Friday the 7th of August from 10 a.m. at Sporties in Tuncurry. There'll be a variety of guest speakers and morning tea will be provided. Come along and find out what you need to know before you go. RSVP to 0437 830 818 for catering purposes. The Seaside Heritage Quilters meet on the first and third Wednesday of each month. The next meeting will be on Wednesday the 5th of August at 10 a.m. at Foster Surf Club. Great Lakes Breast Friends Support Group is holding its monthly meeting on Wednesday the 5th of August at Tuncurry Bowling Club from 4 to 6 p.m. For more information, contact Lorraine. The number to contact Lorraine on is 0410 588 736. The Westpac Rescue Helicopter Volunteer Service meeting is on the first Wednesday of the month, and next meet on Wednesday the 5th of August at Sporties in Tuncurry starting at 3 p.m. New members are most welcome. For information, contact Ruth on 0434 234 511. The Family History Volunteers meet in the Family History Room on Level 1 at Great Lakes Library in Foster to assist with your family history on Monday, Tuesday, Thursday and Friday mornings from 10 a.m. to 12 p.m. and Wednesday afternoons from 2 p.m. to 4 p.m. Manning Great Lakes Woodworkers Club is for all ages and abilities. Meet them at the gallery at 100 River Street in Taree from 9 a.m. to 2 p.m. on Saturdays and Tuesdays. Final item. The Foster District Combined Probus Club will be meeting on the 6th of August at 9:45 a.m. at Club Foster. For information, contact 0410 662 671. More information on that. Okay, there was a stack of stuff there, wasn't there, that you are probably very interested in but just didn't get it written down. If you didn't get it written down, all you have to do is log on to Great Lakes FM. That's go to Great Lakes FM, type Great Lakes FM, one word, in your search engine, and that will take you through to the face page of Great Lakes FM, and then you about a third of the way down, next to the word, next to home, then there's shows. Then there's community. If you click on the community button, that will take you back through all of those notices so you can get the correct phone numbers, the correct days, the correct dates, the correct venues, and hey, you'll be punctual. What a good idea that is. Okay, the time now is nearing 11 minutes to 8 o'clock here on 101.5. Hopefully we'll get these next three in, but if we only get two in, please accept my sincerest apologies, but we'll endeavour to try. We've got Here Comes the Night by Van Morrison and them. That was a request from Wayno, I think. It's from Stewie at Boomerang. Sorry, Stewie, from Stewie at Boomerang. Then we've got Because the Night from the Patti Smith Group. That was a request from Lana. Good on you, Lana. Appreciate that again. And we've got a Bay City Rollers number, the first of two, for Boydie from Mudgee. He's shouting out to his little sister, Catherine. Obviously, Bay City lovers, Bay City Rollers lovers. I'll pick Bye Bye Babe as the first one. I hope that is okay with you.

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4: Yes, let's have a little bit of a sticky beak at the expected local weather for Tuncurry and Foster. Well, you can expect it to get down to 4 degrees tonight. That will probably be about 5 o'clock in the morning or maybe later than that, but it's still going to be quite cool. For tomorrow, Sunday the 2nd of August, it'll be a sunny day. You'll have a maximum temperature of 20, and then tomorrow night, you can expect the night temperature to get down to around about 5. You can expect light west-northwesterly winds in the morning below 10 kilometres an hour, reducing towards lunchtime. They will then redirect from the east to the northeast and increase to around 15 kilometres an hour by mid-afternoon and into the night. Monday will also be sunny during the morning, but it will have a late shower possible in the later afternoon, and the temperature will be around about 23 degrees. Next week should remain relatively rain-free. Okay, let's now have a look at the Macquarie Coastal Waters forecast between Smoky Cape and Searle Rocks for tomorrow, Sunday the 2nd of August. Winds will be variable, about 10 knots. Seas below 1 metre and the swell will be southerly at up to 2.5 metres, tending southeasterly up to 2.5 metres during the morning. So there'll be a swell direction change and the weather will be partly cloudy. On Monday, the 3rd of August, winds will be northerly, 10 up to 15 knots, seas below 1 metre, and there are two swells. The first swell is southeasterly, up to 2.5 metres, tending southerly, around 1 metre around midday, and the second swell will be below a half a metre, tending southeasterly, up to 1.5 metres during the morning. The weather, mostly sunny day, the chance of a thunder offshore, south of Crowdy Head. Okay, let's now have a look at the sunrise and sunset times for the east coast. Sunrise will be at 12 minutes to 7 tomorrow morning, and sunset tomorrow afternoon is at 13 minutes past 5. Now for some tides, local tides these are the around the Great Lakes area here. Later tonight we'll have a high tide at 6 minutes past 10 at a height of 1.48 metres. In the morning, well, during dark, at 27 minutes to 5, we'll have a low tide at a depth of 0.26 of a metre. And late morning high tide will occur at 22 minutes to 11 tomorrow at a height of 1.23 metres. And the final daylight tide, tomorrow will be a dusk tide that'll be a low at 12 minutes past 4 tomorrow afternoon at a depth of 0.41 of a metre.
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4: 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This is a request program. This is called the Saturday Night Request Program. This is Bruce Harkin's program, but unfortunately he's not available at the moment. I believe he's a bit crook, but hopefully he's getting well. We hope you're getting well, Bruce, for sure. I'm just filling in. My name's Ian Elliott. I do have a Tuesday evening program as well, but perhaps you might wish to listen to that if you've got any time on a Tuesday after 6 p.m., then certainly give me a hoy. I like to get familiar with people too, and it is a request program. Okay, I've got a couple of requests here. I've got Absolutely Sweet Maria, Bob Dylan number by Brock. He was very, very pleased that we happened to have it. Hey, and I'm quite inquisitive to find out how good it really is to Brock. And then we'll play our second request from Boydie from Mudgee. This one is another one. Shout out to his little sister, Catherine. I Only Want to Be With You is the name of the song that I selected. I apologise if there's anything in it, but no, it's Bay City Rollers. It's a great track. And the final one will be Hymn to Her by The Pretenders. That's a second request from Lana. Okay, here we go. These are great.

Yes, I Only Want to Be With You. That was the Bay City Rollers. Prior to that, we started with Absolutely Sweet Marie, Bob Dylan. Both great tracks. Thank you very much for the suggestions, guys. They're absolutely awesome. My name's Ian Elliott. You're listening to the Evening Request, Saturday Night Request program right here on your community radio station, 101.5 Great Lakes FM. Eastern Standard Australian time is nearing 14 minutes past 8 o'clock here on 101.5. I've got more requests. I've got a request right in front of me here. Rainy Night in Georgia by Tony Joe White. That's a request from Wayno. And then I've got another request from, this is a second request, this is Hymn to Her by The Pretenders. That's a request from Lana. And in between that, I missed that one. And then in between that, A Rainy Night in Georgia and Hymn to Her, well, I'll be playing Johnny Green's Blues Band with a classic track called Midnight Blues.

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A heavy rain a falling, seems I hear your voice calling, it's alright.

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2: Yes, it certainly is. 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My name's Ian. This is a request program. This is the Saturday night request program. I'm sitting in the chair. Unfortunately, Bruce can't be with us tonight, but I'm sure he's here with us in spirit. There's some great music that's currently being played, some awesome requests coming through. And of course, those requests, they just keep on continuing. I've got three right in front of me right now. I've got Walking in the Rain by Grace Jones. That was a request from Wayno, I think. Yes, I'm hoping it is. I don't want to say the wrong thing. And, of course, we've got Affirmation by Savage Garden, which is a request from Kathy from Hillville. And we've got Dog and Butterfly by Heart. That's a request from Robin. We'll play those three now.

Yes, my name's Ian Elliott, and you're listening to the Saturday Evenings Request Program here on 101.5 Great Lakes FM. We've got a few more requests, a couple more requests. We've got Hit the Road Jack by Ray Charles. It's a request from Dexter in Newcastle. Thank you very much, Dex, for that one. That'll be followed by a song by Richard Clapton called Stay With Me. That's a request from Peter at Foster. And look, I'm running out of requests. Goodness me, I've got 3 hours to go. Nah, come on. I've got more than enough music to play. If you're prepared to listen to my tracks, please, don't make any requests. But if you've got a song in mind, something that's twitching in your ear, something that's a humming sound in your head that you just want to relieve, then all you need to do is text message the name of that song, if you can remember it, and the artist. Text message is off the station here. The number to text message to is 0488 387 44. That's 0488 387 44. Second option is by completing a song request form. This is done by opening the Great Lakes FM website, hover your mouse over the word shows about a third of the way down. A drop down box should appear. Click on the statement at the bottom of that box. It says request a song. Fill in the details. Send it off. It really is that simple. The only thing is that if you could accurately name the song and the artist and or the artist, so that we can find that correct song for you, will be of great assistance. Yeah, this is 101.5 Great Lakes FM. The time now is 15 and a half minutes to 9 o'clock. Okay, let's put on Hit the Road Jack, followed by Stay With Me by Richard Clapton, and then we might put on a little song by The Cure called Just Like Heaven.

Yes, they're the requests. I've got one request in front of me here. It's from Dex. It's his second request. It's Tom Jones' number, The Green, Green Grass of Home.

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2: 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And we'll have a little bit of fun along the way. 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
3: Yes, the Tuncurry Foster forecast for tomorrow and into next week. Tomorrow, Sunday the 2nd of August, will be a sunny day. We'll have a maximum temperature of 20 and a night temperature of 5. You can expect light winds in the morning. They'll be blowing from the west-northwest, reducing towards noon. Monday will be sunny also during the morning, but it'll have a late shower in the afternoon. Temperature of 23 degrees should be quite good. Next week should remain relatively rain-free. Let's now have a look at the Macquarie Coastal Waters forecast between Smoky Cape and Seal Rocks for tomorrow, Sunday. Winds variable about 10 knots, seas below 1 metre, and the swell will be southerly up to 2.5 metres, tending southeasterly at the same rate, and the weather partly cloudy. Monday the 3rd of August, winds will be northerly up to 15 knots, seas below 1 metre, two swells. The first swell, southeasterly up to 2.5 metres, tending southerly around 1 metre around midday. And the second swell, below half a metre, tending southeasterly up to 1.5 metres during the morning. The weather for Monday, mostly sunny day, chance of a thunder offshore, south of Crowdy Head at night. Let's now have a look at the sunrise and sunset for the East Coast. Sunrise will be at 22 minutes to 7 and sunset will be at 13 minutes past 5 tomorrow. Later tonight we'll have a high tide at 6 minutes past 10. That's roughly about 1 hour and 3 minutes away at a height of 1.48 metres. An early morning low tide, which will occur in the dark at 27 minutes to 5 at a depth of 0.26 of a metre. And a late morning high tide will occur at 22 minutes to 11 at a height of 1.23 metres. Tomorrow afternoon, prior to dusk, we'll have a low tide at 12 minutes past 4 at a depth of 0.41 of a metre.
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3: 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Eastern Standard Australian Time is nearly 4 minutes, heading on towards 4 minutes, past 9 o'clock here on 101.5. This is a request program. Hey, if you wish to make a request, you've got a song in mind, or you've got one that you wish to send a message to somebody, or just one that you want to have played because you don't like mine, all you have to do is text message the station by mobile phone. The number to text message to is 0488 387 44. All you have to do is include the name of the artist and the name of the song and send it off to that number, and the rest will hopefully be history if we've got it on our system. The other method, if you are live streaming, is by filling in a request form. That's done by opening the Great Lakes FM website, hover your mouse over the word shows on the face page there. Drop down box should appear and click on the statement at the bottom of that box that says request a song. Fill in the details. It really is pretty darned easy. I'm assuming I've never really done it. But nevertheless, give it a go and we'll take it from there, won't we? Okay, let's continue on here. Now it's 9:05. We're waiting on the world to change with John Mayer.

That we had Seven Wonders, Fleetwood Mac number, and we opened it up with Waiting on the World to Change, a John Mayer song. Well, good album, that one, quite frankly, a John Mayer album. I've got a couple more requests. I've got a request from Wayno. Wayno would like Lido Shuffle by Boz Scaggs, and Robin would like Let Me Love You Tonight by Santana. There's two requests straight off. Let's start with the Lido Shuffle.

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hot summer's day, when I thought I'd lay myself down to rest in a big field of tall grass. 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I dreamed I was in a Hollywood movie, and that I was the star of the movie. 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
1: Yes, pardon me, grab your pen and paper and sit down in your chair. Time to take down a few notes. Pardon me, I hope I can read this. Pardon me. Yes, I will. Okay, I'll read out the community service announcements and you can write down the points of interest that are there for you. Halliday's Point car boot sale is on Sunday the 2nd of August at the Halliday's Point Shopping Centre car park from 8 a.m. to 1 p.m. There's breakfast, barbecue and op shop will be open. Lots of bric-a-brac. Contact phone number is 0403 042 088. Starting on the 1st of August, the Winter Vibes is the theme for the new exhibition at Foster Gallery in Lake Street, Foster. It's open Saturdays and Sundays from 10 till 2 p.m. or when the flags are flying. Manning Great Lakes Birdwatching Club will be at Browns Creek Bicentennial Gardens Boardwalk in Taree on Thursday the 6th of August. Meet at the nearby sailing club for an 8 a.m. start. For more information, please call 0431 878 395. Great Lakes Palliative Care Support will hold their annual information seminar on Friday the 7th of August from 10 a.m. at Sporties in Tuncurry. There'll be a variety of guest speakers and morning tea will be provided. So come along and find out what you need to know before you go. RSVP to 0437 830 818 for catering purposes. The Seaside Heritage Quilters meet on the 1st and 3rd Wednesday of each month. The next meeting will be on Wednesday the 5th of August at 10 a.m. that is, at Foster Surf Club. Great Lakes Breast Friends Support Group is holding its monthly meeting on Wednesday the 5th of August at Tuncurry Bowling Club from 4 to 6 p.m. For more information, please contact Lorraine on 0410 588 736. The Westpac Rescue Helicopter Volunteer Service meeting is on the first Wednesday of the month and next meet on Wednesday the 5th of August at Sporties in Tuncurry starting at 3 p.m. New members are most welcome. For information, contact Ruth on 0434 234 511. The Family History Volunteers meet in the Family History Room Level 1 at Great Lakes Library Foster to assist with your family history on Monday, Tuesday, Thursday and Friday mornings from 10 a.m. to 12 p.m. and also on Wednesday afternoons from 2 p.m. to 4 p.m. Manning Great Lakes Woodworkers Club is for all ages and abilities. Meet them at the Gallery, 100 River Street in Taree from 9 a.m. to 2 p.m. on Saturdays and Tuesdays. The Foster District Combined Probus Club will be meeting on the 6th of August at 9:45 a.m. at Club Foster. For information, contact 0410 662 671. I'll repeat that number, 0410 662 671. That concludes our community service announcements. There's quite a few there, and there's some really good stuff to get in amongst. Broaden your horizons if you're not already into it. So, certainly go and be community-minded there. If you didn't happen to get all that down and you're interested, you need to get some dates and some phone number contact details, those sort of things, and venue locations, just go to Great Lakes FM. That's a website, Great Lakes FM. And if you're about a third of the way down on the left, you look at a statement, there's a bar, it says Home Shows Community. 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Time now is 10 minutes to 10 o'clock here on 101.5 Great Lakes FM. We've got another request. What can I say? It's Bob Skaggs. This is the second of the Bob Skaggs sequel. And it's a request from Waino, I think. Yeah, Waino. Request from Waino. And the following track after that is another request from Peter. It's Peter at Foster. It's Golden Grass from the Brothers Comatose.

0: 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Join me for Dusty Diamonds of Country on Great Lakes FM, Sunday morning from 6 till 10. If you love country music as much as I do, I look forward to your company.
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3: Yes, the local forecast for tomorrow, Sunday the 2nd of August 2026, will be mostly sunny. We'll have a maximum temperature of 20 degrees and a night temperature of 5. You can expect light west-northwesterly winds in the morning below 10 kilometres an hour, reducing around about noon before redirecting from the east-northeast and increasing to around 15 kilometres an hour by the mid-afternoon. Monday will also be sunny during the morning with a late shower possible in the late afternoon and a temperature of 23 degrees. Next week should remain relatively rain-free. Let's now have a look at the Macquarie Coastal Waters forecast between Smoky Cape and Seal Rocks for tomorrow, and we'll look at Monday as well. Tomorrow, Sunday the 2nd of August on the Macquarie Coastal Waters, winds will be variable, about 10 knots, seas below 1 metre. The swell southerly up to 2.5 metres, tending southeasterly up to 2.5 metres during the morning. The weather partly cloudy out on the ocean. For Monday the 3rd of August, winds northerly up to 15 knots, seas below 1 metre. There are two swells. The first swell southeasterly up to 2.5 metres, tending southerly around 1 metre around midday. And the second swell will be below half a metre, tending southeasterly up to 1.5 metres during the morning. The weather for Monday out on the ocean will be a mostly sunny day, but the chance of a thunderstorm offshore south of Crowdy Head at night. Now then, let's have a look at our sunrise and sunset times for the East Coast. Sunrise tomorrow will be at 22 minutes to 7 tomorrow morning, and sunset will be at 13 minutes past 5 tomorrow afternoon. We currently have a high tide. A high tide will occur in 3 minutes. About 3 minutes, that will be the final tide for today in the Great Lakes area here. It'll be at a height of 1.48 of a metre. Now, for tomorrow, Sunday, there will be a high tide that will occur at 22 minutes to 11, near lunchtime there, at a height of 1.23 metres. And a dusk low tide will be a low tide at 12 minutes past 4 tomorrow evening, at a depth of 0.41 of a metre. That's been your news sport. Well, not news, not sport, but that's been your temperatures, your coastal water forecast and tidal information detail. Hey, we've got sunrise and sunset out of it as well for tomorrow and Monday.
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3: 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The time now is 4 minutes past 10 o'clock here on 101.5 Great Lakes FM. My name's Ian Elliott. This is the Saturday Night Request Program. So we've still got 2 hours of requests if you so wish to do so, it's, all you have to do is really, it's really simple. All you've got to do is text message the station, you know, you're using your mobile phone. The number to text message to, or our number, is 04 888 38 744, and all you have to do is just type in that number and whatever song you would like to have played, and the artist as well. Don't forget the artist, because there are different versions of different songs, and some are in people's opinion better than others. So, you know, we all have our preferences for music. So yeah, and then send it off. It's that simple. It'll turn up here, and I'll process it and get it going. All right, let's continue. Let's kick on with a little song here. A little song is Sold by Dan Mangan. Oh, no, it isn't. I take that back. Okay, Billy Don't Be a Hero by Paper Lace.

That's the Cars with Looking for Love. Time now is 25 and a half minutes after 10 o'clock here on 101.5 Great Lakes FM. This is a request program. 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

Yes, that was Supertramp with Cannonball. Boy, that's a long track, that one. Yes, my name's Ian Elliott. I'm sitting in for Bruce, who's a bit crook today, so he couldn't make it. This is the Saturday Request Program. If you wish to make a request, please feel free. The number to text message your song and your artist to is 0488 387 44. I've got a couple of requests here. I've got a request from Dex. He'd like Capricorn Dancer by Richard Clapton. He'd also like Toto Hold the Line. But I'm going to whack a couple of songs in between there, maybe King of the Mountain by Midnight Oil and something else along the way. So let's... please feel free to SMS me or, you know, send a message to the station, make a request, just like Dex has done. Here's a beautiful track, Capricorn Dancer.

0: Yes, my name's Ian Elliott. You're listening to the Saturday Night Request program here on 101.5 Great Lakes FM. 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
0: Yes, let's have a look at the Tuncurry Foster forecast for tomorrow, Sunday the 2nd of August 2026. It will be mostly sunny by the looks of things, with a maximum temperature of 20 degrees and a night temperature of 5. You can expect light winds tomorrow, light west-northwesterlies in the morning, below 10 kilometres an hour. They will then redirect after lunch to east-northeasterly and increase to around about 15 kilometres an hour during the afternoon and into the night. Monday will also be sunny during the morning. A late possible shower may happen in the afternoon. But it'll have a temperature of 23 degrees. Next week should remain relatively rain-free. Let's now have a look at the Macquarie Coastal Waters forecast between Smoky Cape and Seal Rocks for tomorrow, Sunday the 2nd of August. Winds will be variable, about 10 knots. Seas below 1 metre and the swell southerly up to 2.5 metres, tending southeasterly at 2.5 metres during the morning. And the weather mostly sunny. For Monday the 3rd of August, winds northerly about 10 knots, increasing up to 15 knots before dawn. The seas below 1 metre, two swells. The first swell southeasterly up to 2.5 metres, tending southerly around 1 metre around midday. And the second swell below half a metre, tending southeasterly up to 1.5 metres during the morning. The weather for Monday out on the ocean, mostly sunny day with the chance of a thunder offshore south of Crowdy Head at night. The sunrise and sunset times for the east coast. Sunrise will be at 22 minutes or thereabouts to 7 o'clock in the morning. So 22 to 7, 20 to 22. Sunset tomorrow will be at 13 minutes past 5. The tides for the Great Lakes area. An early morning low tide will occur in the dark at 27 minutes to 5 at a depth of 0.26 of a metre. A late morning high tide will occur roughly around about 22 minutes to 11. That's not roughly, that's pretty accurate, at a height of 1.23 metres. And there will be a dusk tide tomorrow. It'll be a low tide at 12 minutes past 4 at a depth of 0.41 of a metre.
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6: Yeah!
0: Yes, my name is Ian Elliott. You're listening to the Saturday Request program here. I'm filling in for Bruce, who's absent today. We've got 1 hour left. If you wish to make a request, then please get it in while you can. I'll probably shut the books in about 20 minutes' time. If you're not in by then, unfortunately, well, you'll have to wait till Bruce comes back next week and do it all over again. So if you have a thought in your mind, a song thought, then please turn it into words, put it on a SMS, send it off to the station here, and I'll turn it into, I'll materialise it into sound. The text number is 0488 387 44. All I ask is that you accurately name the song and the artist, and that will make life really, really, really easy. So the number, the text message to 0488 387 44. Here's a good groovy topic that we're talking about at the moment. Everybody wants to rule the world.

some of them came and played. Others give flowers away. Yes, it did.

Yes, that was Billy Thorpe with Marrakesh. A little interesting element about that particular album was that Billy Thorpe actually died while making that album, and it wasn't really, he didn't finish it. So it was, had to be finished by the producers, which was Sony Records, and they used the what tracks he had.

Yeah, I've got 2, 4, 6 requests sitting in front of me. We might run out of time, but coming up, I can see Clearly Now by Johnny Nash. That's one of Stewie's. I've got Baker Street by Jerry Rafferty. That's Dex's in Newcastle. Then I've got Indian Lake by the Cowsills. That's another one of Stewie's. Who Can It Be Now by Men at Work by that's one of Dex's requests. In the Summertime by Mungo Jerry, one of Stewie's. And the final one that I've got sitting in front of me is MacArthur Park by Richard Harris, one of Dex's. So we'll play them through and then we'll have a short break and then we'll play the other three. So sit back, relax. This is good quality requesting.

Yes, the time now is 29 and heading on to 29 and 28 and a half minutes to midnight here on 101.5 Great Lakes FM. My name's Ian Elliott. I'm filling in for the Saturday night request program here. And Bruce can't be here with us, so unfortunately you got me, or fortunately you got me, but we're here and we're pumping some requests through. I've got a stack of requests right in front of me now. And are you there, Stu? Yes, I did receive that. I've just received your message about 16 minutes ago you sent it, so I've received it at long last, mate. Where you're now wired up to send requests through to 101.5 Great Lakes FM. Love your work. Okay, let's continue. We've got Who Can It Be Now by Men at Work. That's a request from Dexter in Newcastle. We've got In the Summertime by Mungo Jerry. That's the original recording artist. That's a request from Stewie. And we've got MacArthur Park by Richard Harris, another one of Dexter's requests. Let's get them on and let's get them played. How good is this? Thank you very much for these requests.

Yes, how good is all that, eh? Richard Harris, MacArthur Park. Okay, the time now is 13 minutes to midnight here on 101.5 Great Lakes FM. Thank you very much. Yes, Stu, you are still getting through. Thank you very much. 5 minutes ago, I got a message from you. Okay, let's continue on. We've got probably about another one, two, three, maybe four songs, and that will see us out for this evening. Okay, let's kick on with It Never Rains in Southern California. It's an Albert Hammond number.

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0: Yes, well, that's me for today. Thank you very much for listening here on 101.5 Great Lakes FM and, of course, being part of tonight's proceedings. It was excellent, no doubt about it. It's been a pleasure bringing the program for this evening to you. Without you, of course, the program does not exist. So please join us here again on the East Coast Premium Radio Station next Saturday night. For this particular program here. My name's Ian Elliott. Stay safe and thank you very much for listening. 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

0: all your landscaping and gardening needs in the Great Lakes, Lumpy's Nursery, 27 Chapman's Road, Suncurry. Yeah, Lumpy's.
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0: in the Great Lakes, Lumpy's Nursery, 27 Chapman's Road, Suncurry. Yeah, Lumpy's.
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Winter in paradise.

and a very good morning. Finally made it. Welcome along, just for old time's sake, here at your local Great Lakes FM on this Sunday morning, second day of August. Tomorrow's bank holiday, so don't have banking tomorrow, folks. You won't be able to get in. Welcome along to the show. We're here through until 6. Got some great songs lined up for you. Songs you will remember. Songs you may have forgotten. Songs that, well, forget it. Nevertheless, we play them just for old time's sake anyway. What have we got this hour? Our foreplay is a good one. We'll look at four more number one hits in Australia. The hit year is 1962, all those years ago. Any Australians amongst that? We'll find out. Second hour, he was a controversial balladeer from Houston, Texas. Rhythm and blues singer, songwriter, known for splitting trousers. So there's your clue. And the third hour, a rock and roll band from London, known for doing their music very loud and also destroying their equipment too. That's the third hour. And the final hour, what will we do? We'll have a double from a Canadian band called the Four Lads. So that's coming up in the final hour. So are you ready? Let's go. Let's get the show on the road. And kicking it off with a Mouseketeer. His name, Paul Peterson.

0: Nice song, isn't it? Today, I Started Loving You Again. That's the sound of Sammy Smith. Song written by Mo Haggard and Bonnie Kitar. And a good song. And it was hit year June 1975. Raised in Alabama, of all places, and a country singer, and charted 37 country music hits. It was a number 9 country music song, and she won in 1975 Best Female Singer. We lost her in 2005, passed away at the age of 61. Sad loss for a very talented lady, Sammy Smith. And of course, she was the one that put our good mate, the one and only, yes, Kris Kristofferson, ahead with Help Me Make It Through the Night. And he thought that her version was one of the best versions he'd ever heard. All right, and before that, from Glendale in California, yay, pop singer, actor, talented child he was. He was a good dancer and singer, so much so that Walt Disney put him in to the Mickey Mouse Club show. And also he was pretty popular as well as an actor, and was also associated with the Donna Reed Show. That's a little bit for Sandy. Hit year, October 1968. Right, 2:10, right here at your local Great Lakes FM. Sunday morning, just for old time's sake. What have we got coming up? Well, we've got Bobby V this hour. Also, throw in Billie Holiday. And if we've got time, Don and Phil Everly. And even Fats Domino, we might be able to squeeze in him doing a Beatles song, of all things. So get ready for that. That's coming up in the hour. So whatever you do, don't go away. And, of course, our foreplay, as we said earlier, 4 more number one hits in Australia. And the hit year is 1962. Was there any Australians around recording then? We'll find out, so don't go away.
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0: But before we go any further, we better check the weather for you. Partly cloudy today for the mid-north coast. Chance of morning fog. Slight chance of a shower near the coast, but near zero chance elsewhere. Now, areas of morning frost in the south. Light winds. Overnight temperatures, yeah, they're getting cool. 2 over night, and 2 and 7 is the 2 degrees that is expected overnight, and daytime temperature a bit better, 15 and 20 degrees. Sunrise 22 to 7 this morning. UV index is 4, moderate. Sun protection recommended between 10 and 3 this afternoon. Macquarie Coastal Waters forecast, Smoky Cape to Seal Rocks, mostly sunny. Winds variable, about 10 knots, seas below a metre. Swell southerly, 2 to 2.5 metres. Now, if you're planning fishing, swimming or surfing, be extra careful. Just be on the alert. The next tide will be a low tide at 27 to 5 this morning, 0.26 of a metre. And high tide, 22 to 11 this morning, 1.23 metres. Now, if you're doing travelling today, want to know what's happening up and down the coast? Well, a bit of a mixed bag. But firstly, coughs, it's going to be a shower or two there today. 9 overnight, top of 20, then mostly sunny for the rest. Kempsey, mostly sunny, cold 4 and a top of 21. Port, mostly sunny, 5 to 20. Taree, sunny, 5 to 20. Bostertun, Currie, a cold 4 and a top of 20 degrees. And Bulladela, sunny day, 6 to 20 degrees. Outlook for tomorrow, according to the Bureau, medium chance of showers, 6 to 22, and Tuesday, medium chance, 8 to 20. Then for the rest of the week, it'll be Wednesday, Thursday, Friday, and Saturday, mostly sunny days. Wednesday, 5 to 18. Thursday, 4 to 18. Friday, sunny, 5 to 19. Saturday week, 7 to 19, sunny day. Then a bit weather on Sunday. Medium chance of a shower, 10 to 21. Monday week, 8 to 19, medium chance of a shower. Then Tuesday, the saviour. Sunny day, 6 overnight, a little cool, and a top of 19. At the moment, we're making it 8 degrees. West nor-westerlies up to about 4 kilometres, gusts up to 9, humidity 93%, the barometer rising a bit, 1,031 hectopascals. Now, first light, 6:13 this morning, and total daylight getting a bit lighter, 10 hours and 35 minutes. And if we reach our top today of 20, that's still 3 degrees above average for this time of year. And if we reach our low of 4, that's 7 degrees below average for this time of year. But as we remind you, into the final month of winter, so we expect cold weather anyway. But whatever you do, get out there and enjoy. It's a reasonable sort of day, so stop and smell the roses.
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0: two great musicians, Stan Getz and Charlie Bird. Of course, Stan was legendary sax tenor saxophonist, and Charlie was a classical and jazz guitar virtuoso. They were the two that really brought the bossa nova back to the United States. They visited Brazil, got wrapped up in the music and brought it back, and that's the sort of music they brought back with them. The song was written by Antonio Carlos Jobim, and it's Desafinado. And Bubbles, Bangles and Beads. You remember that? Manhattan, New York, the Kobe Stone 4. And that was from the musical Kismet. And a good song too. Pretty happy one. 23 past 2 here at your local Great Lakes FM on this Sunday morning. Welcome to Just for Old Time's Sake. Coming up next, we got Bobby V. A song that, he preferred over the song that Carol King offered him, and she offered him the song that she eventually recorded, and he chose the one Sharing You, and she recorded It Might As Well Rain Until September. But Bobby V did put it on as an album track, but we'll play the Sharing You song that he thought was a better song than that one that we just mentioned. So get ready for that. That's coming up next. And also we've got Simon and Garfunkel in this bracket too. So don't go away.
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0: Yep, the one and only Lady Day. That's what they called her. And she had a sad life to begin with. She was raped young. She turned to prostitution, and then she decided, well, that doesn't seem like the right thing to do. And then she changed her name to Billy from a popular actress called Billy Dove, and she became Billie Holiday. And that's where it all changed. Her unique phrasing and ability to draw meaning from virtually every word she sang put her into a category that of her own. And she was one of the greats. And that was one of the great songs out of March, way back 1937. And the song, They Can't Take That Away From Me. And of course, Lady Sings the Blues was made and based on her life, the great Billie Holiday. And before that, Sharing You from Fargo, North Dakota, pop singer, teen idol. Yep, that's Bobby V. And number 15 hit in the US, number 26 here in Australia. Song written by Carole King and Jerry Goffin. All right, 27 to 3 here at your local Great Lakes FM. In a moment, Simon and Garfunkel.
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0: The one and only Fats Domino. Great song. Beatles wrote it. So it had to be a great song. And they were pretty happy that he recorded it too. That was out of September 1968. Legendary rhythm and blues singer, songwriter, pianist, and most of importantly, he and Bartholomew, Dave Bartholomew, wrote some great songs. That was one of them. The Beatles wrote that too. He was inducted into the Rock and Roll Hall of Fame in 1986, and also the American Music a Legend Award. He won that too. 17 US hits and 10 were top 10s. We lost him in 2017. Passed away at the age of 89. The great, legendary Fats Domino. And Route 101, that's of Alpert. That was one of the last recordings he made and charted in June 1982. And it was written by Spanish composer Juan Carlos. And Ms. Robinson, yes, Simon and Garfunkel, number one hit in the US, and it was number four in Australia for 4 weeks, and it was a Hall of Fame record song of the year and a pop song as well. Simon and Garfunkel out of April 1968. 2:45, right here at your local Great Lakes FM. Coming up, our foreplay for the most biggest hits of the year 1962. Four more number ones. So get ready, coming up after these.
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0: Tom Ero, known as the King of Bubblegum, a term described for music that was directed only to the young set, the young teenagers. And Tommy started singing while still in high school, had a band called The Satins. His first hit was Sheila, number one song in Australia. It charted for 2 weeks. He also charted in the US for a couple of weeks as well. That was his only number one in Australia. He had 19 charting songs here, and 4 were top 10, so he did pretty well. Springfield, yes, Dusty, Tom, and their friend Tom Field, and they became the Springfields. That was their last big hit here in Australia. It was a number one song for them for 3 weeks, and soon after that, Dusty began her successful solo career. And British-born Australian singer recorded songs. I Remember You was first recorded by Jimmy Dorsey way back then. Song written in 1941 by Johnny Mercer. Frank went number one with that in August of 62 and remained there for a couple of weeks. And in England, it was huge. It stayed at number one for 7 weeks. Sir Cliff, yep, was Britain's first of the superstars. He and the Shadows had some great hits. Songs Cliff also started in several movies, including that one, which was called The Young Ones, and that was a song from it. At the track scored number one in Australia, and it was there. That was his third Australian hit, believe it or not, too. And it was there for 3 weeks at number one. So, and he had 3 other number one hits to follow too. So there we go, Sir Cliff and the Shadows out of August 1962 and The Young Ones. And there you are, there's the 4 big hits of the hit year 1962 on the Australian Top 40 chart, and 4 of the best, we played them here at Great Lakes FM. Next hour, what do we got? Yep, he was a controversial balladeer singer from Houston, Texas, rhythm and blues singer and songwriter, and The Clue, known for splitting his trousers. And he was banned from TV and theatre from performing for months. And what was his name? Well, you'll find out in the next hour. So don't go away.
1: Is she really going out with him?
0: Here's the Shangri-La.
1: There she is. Let's ask her. Betty, is that Jimmy's ring you're wearing?
2: Mm-hmm.

0: about that one. 1957. Song goes back a long further than that. Goes back to about 1930. The Little White Lies from Burlington, North Carolina. Pop singer. And, yeah, charted over 11 US hits. Her biggest hits was I Dreamed and that other song, The Little Blue Man. You remember that. But that was a nice song out of 57, number 25 on the US hits. And it was from an album, the Joe Cocker album, called With a Little Help from My Friends, and the song, which was pretty good, out of March 1968. Margarine, great track. Notable, I suppose you can see Joe for his spastic stage antics. They were based on Ray Charles' movements at the piano. You remember that. He was in Woodstock in 1969 and Mad Dogs and Englishmen. He toured with that in 1970. We lost Joe of lung cancer in 2014. He was 70. But he left a pile of songs behind him. And I suppose over the weeks to come, we'll catch up with him. Probably his biggest one was the one that we all remember him for, Up Where We Belong. Remember that? He did that with Jennifer Warnes. All right, it's 3:08 right here at your local Great Lakes FM on this Sunday morning. Yes, it's Sunday, second day of August in 2026. And to remind you, tomorrow is a bank holiday. So it's in New South Wales and the ACT. So no banking tomorrow, folks. You'll have to use the automatic tellers. That's if you've got one near you. All right, what have we got coming up? The first song that Creedence Clearwater Revival recorded in 1968. It was a song that was a hit for Dale Hawkins and a song that featured James Burton. And John was pretty taken up with this particular track and the guitar work of James Burton, and he did a pretty good version of Susie Q. That's Creedence coming up this hour as well. Helen Shapiro, she does a great song from her album, which was Songs of the 60s, and she does a great song written by I won't tell you, but it's a good song that she did anyway. I'll keep you guessing. And also we have Slim Whitman this hour as well. And our foreplay, the man who split his trousers twice and was banned from performing in the UK. There's your clue. That's coming up this hour too.
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0: But before we go any further, let's look at the weather for you. Partly cloudy today for the mid-north coast. Chance of morning fog. Slight chance of a shower near the coast. Near zero chance elsewhere. There's areas of morning frost in the south. Light winds. Now, heading for tops today between 15 and 20. Sunrise, 22 to 7 this morning. UV index 4, moderate. And sun protection is recommended between the hours of 10 this morning to about 3 this afternoon. Macquarie Coastal Waters forecast, Smoky Cape to Seal Rocks, mostly sunny day. Variable winds about 10 knots, seas below a metre, swell southerly 2 to 2.5 metres. Next tide will be a low tide at 27 to 5 this morning, 0.26 of a metre, and high tide 22 to 11 this morning, 1.23 metres. Now the outlook for tomorrow, Monday, and it's pretty much the same for Tuesday. Medium chance of showers tomorrow, 6 to 22. For Tuesday, 8 to 20. We'll give you a couple more. Wednesday, it'll be a sunny day, 5 to 18. Thursday, mostly sunny. This is the coldest part, 4 to 18 for the week. And Friday, sunny, 5 to 19. Currently, it's still pretty cool, 8 degrees. They switched around to the southwest now, 10 kilometres, and gusts up to 15. Humidity, 93%. Barometer fairly steady now, 1,031 hectopascals. First light, yes, first light this morning will be at 13 past 6, and total daylight, 10 hours and 35 minutes. And just reminding you that if we reach our top today in Fosterton Curry of 20 degrees, that's still 3 degrees above average for this time of year. And if we reach our low of 4, that'll be 7 degrees below the normal for this time of year. So best thing for you to do, get out there and enjoy. And tomorrow could be a little damp, so enjoy today.
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0: That's the man, Lawrence Welk. Easy go, lucky sort of person. He was known what his music was called, champagne music. And it was just his music that was bubbly. There was literally bubbles on stage emanating from his trademark, which he had on stage, was a bubble machine. Known for his piano accordion work too. Pretty good. Lawrence Welk. There's The Poor People of Paris, March 1956. And you could see John Fogerty's appreciation for Susie Q, and he loved the guitar work, and he did some fancy guitar work himself. That was their first hit, Creedence Clearwater Revival. Hit the charts at number 20, had 9 top 10 hits, never had a number 1 in the US, believe it or not. Was inducted into the Rock and Roll Hall of Fame in 1993. They split in 1972. That was September 1968. Wasn't many years left after that, was there? But they still had some great songs anyway. All right, 21 after 3, Great Lakes FM on this Sunday morning. What have we got coming up? Well, we've got Craig Douglas. He was a pretty important rock and roller in England. We've got a song from him. And we've got Helen Kate Shapiro. And she's singing a French song, so we'll give you that clue too. That's coming up soon, so don't go away.
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Yep, how about that? Helen Kate Shapiro. Song that Bobby Darin made a big hit of. Song written by Frenchman Charles Trenet. Somewhere Beyond the Sea, from her album called Hits of the 60s. Good singer, wasn't she? Very popular in the UK too. And known as Foghorn because of her deep voice when she was at high school. Helen Kate Shapiro. Hey, our favourite things, how about that? September 1962, English rock and roll singer, and there was only a hit in the UK and Europe, nowhere else, not even the US. Sort of scraped in here at number 37. His biggest hit was only 16, and Time, Craig Douglas, and that's our favourite melodies. 29 past 3 here at your local Great Lakes FM on this Sunday morning. We've got the Fab Four coming up next, and also this hour we'll try and squeeze in, what will we try and squeeze in? Slim Whitman, so get ready for that. That's coming up this hour too, so don't go away. Stay stuck right where you are. Great Lakes FM.

0: 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And Andy in the morning.
1: 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Right here on... Thanks, kids.
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0: There we go. You remember them. We haven't played them on our show for a while. That's In Excess. They had a lot of hits here in Australia. Good Sydney band. They had 37 hits here, one number one and 10 top tens. And that was a number four hit out of March 1984. Sydney band In Excess with Michael Hutchins. And his lead singer passed away at the age of 37 in 1997. And before that, from Tampa in Florida, country balladeer, yodeler. He was popular, had 37 country hits from 1952 to 1981. And, had so many hits. His wealth accumulated over the years. Guess how much he was worth? $50 million. Not bad, is it? That's his name, Slim Whitman. That was a number 15 hit here in Australia. And Donnie Dankworth and his orchestra. That was Sir, it should be too. He was part of a instrumental band. He married Cleo Lane, believe it or not. That was in February 61, called African Waltz and the Fab Four. Flip side to I Feel Fine. It was a number one hit, of course, and it was called She's a Woman. Fab Four, the Beatles. Quarter to four here at Great Lakes FM. Coming up, our foreplay from PJ Proby. Yep, Split Plans himself. Get ready for his biggies coming up after these.
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How about that? He was born James Marcus Smith in Houston, Texas, rhythm and blues singer and songwriter. He was introduced to songwriter Sharon Sheedy, Eddie Cochran's girlfriend, as well as renowned vocal coach Lillian Goodman. These contacts helped a star in waiting. He recorded under the name of Jeff Powers, but success eluded him. Then Jim worked his way as a songwriter, developed his skills, and it worked out pretty well. He worked alongside Sharon Sheedy, Jackie DeShannon, and Dick Glasser. Sharon rechristened him PJ Proby. PJ recorded an old song made famous by Little Jack Little in 1933. Peggy Lee recorded it in 1948. The song charted number 2 here in Australia and top 5 in the UK, and that was Hold Me. PJ was banned from performing on TV and major theatres because his trousers split, not once, but twice. After PJ soon invented himself as a suave and sophisticated crooner and charted with Somewhere from West Side Story, as you know, a great song Somewhere, recorded an old Donny Brooks hit called Mission Bell, and his last big hit in Australia was Maria, again a classic from West Side Story. Today, PJ remains active, recording and releasing songs on his own independent label, Select Records. He lives in the UK on where he resides in Worcestershire, and he's 87 years old. So there you go, 4 of his big hits, had 9 here in Australia. Maria out of 66, Mission Bell 65, Somewhere out of 1965, and his first hit, Hold Me, PJ Proby, our foreplay for the hour. What have we got in the next hour? Well. We've got a band from London, known for destroying their instruments. They were probably one of the noisiest bands ever. They appeared in the Guinness Book of Records as the noisiest band. That's coming up in the next hour. Do you think you know who it is? I think you do. Get ready for it. So don't go away. In the meantime, Charles Aznavour is a good song.

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It's funny, but I have the feeling that we're dancing as our parents used to do. Well,

0: lovely voice, didn't she? Her name, Eva Cassidy. The song out of July 1996. Song written by, you got it, yes, Christine McVie. And it was a song called Songbird. Beautiful. And before that, from where he was raised in Ventura, Canada. Yep, pot singer, Donnie Brooks. Had a few hits. We played PJ doing a version of his song called, what was that song? It was one of his biggies called Mission Bell. Had Dollhouse and a few others. That was one of them out of March 1961, Memphis. And we lost him in 2007, passed away at the age of 71. All right, 12 after 4, here at your local Great Lakes FM on this Sunday morning, second day of August, last month of winter, so there's the good news. Spring just around the corner. And coming up this hour, what do we got? We got the Rolling Stones, got Michael Jackson, and it was yesterday that Glenn Miller recorded his biggest hit of all times out of August 1939. And that was the first of August, so get ready for that. That's coming up this hour too. So, before we go any further, what are we going to do for you right now?
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0: All right, let's see what's happening weather-wise. For the mid-north coast, partly cloudy. Chance of morning fog. Slight chance of a shower near the coast, but near zero chance elsewhere. Areas of morning frost in the south and light winds. Now, temperatures, daytime temperatures reaching between 15 and 20 degrees. Sunrise 22 to 7 this morning, UV index 4, moderate, and sun protection recommended between the hours of 10 and 3 this afternoon. Macquarie Coastal Waters forecast, Smoky Cape 2, Seal Rocks, mostly sunny. Winds variable, about 10 knots, seas around a metre, swell southerly, 2 to 2.5 metres, and tides. Yep, if you're doing a bit of fishing, swimming or surfing, just be on the alert, be careful. Tides 27 to 5 this morning will be a low tide, 0.26 of a metre, and high tide at 22 to 11 this morning, 1.23 metres. Now, what's happening tomorrow? Medium chance of showers, 6 to 22. Tuesday, same again, but temperature range 8 to 20. Wednesday, it'll be sunny. Well, there's good news. 5 to 18. And Thursday, a little cooler, 4 to 18, and mostly sunny. Currently, it's getting cooler. Currently, 7 degrees. Winds from the west, about 7 kilometres, gusts up to 12 kilometres. Humidity pretty much the same, 93%. The bar fairly steady, 1,031 hectopascals. First light this morning, 13 past 6. Total daylight, 10 hours and 35 minutes. And if we reach our top today, top of 20, it'll be 3 above average for this time of year. And if we reach our low of 4, that's 7 degrees below average for this time of year. So, best thing for you to do today, get out there, enjoy, stop and smell the roses.
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How about that? That's in stereo too. And that was out of 1939. That was his major hit. It was number one for 12 weeks in 39. And it was one of the biggest of the big bands. Yep. He had 128 hits in all. 23 of them were number ones and 53 were top tens. Yep, one of the most popular bands of the big band era. Glenn Miller and his orchestra and the classic In the Mood. Sitting in the Moonlight. Yep, you remember them. One of Australia's top vocal groups from forming way back in 1958. Members of the Bronte Surf Life Saving Club. Of course, we're talking about the Dellies and a great song called Sitting in the Moonlight. 21 after 4 here at your local Great Lakes FM on this Sunday morning with Graham Spicer. Thanks for being

0: in history. So get ready for that. That's coming up this hour, for the great hits from that particular band. And also coming up from one of the biggest selling albums of all time, we got Wacko Jacko. We shouldn't say that. He was a talented man. We're talking about Michael Jackson and his song Billie Jean. That's coming up right after these.
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0: That was one of her singles released in the US and became a hit over there, not anywhere else. October 1967, we played it just for old time's sake. Are You Never Coming Home? The girl, Sandy Posey, and raised in Memphis in Tennessee. And before that, April 1982, from Gary, Indiana, self-proclaimed King of Pop, we're talking about Michael Jackson. The song number one for 7 weeks in the US, number one UK for 3 weeks, and number one in Australia for 5 weeks. Billie Jean. And Thriller is still the all-time biggest selling album of all time. In Australia, he had 40 hits, 6 number ones, 15 top tens. In the US, 53 hits, 13 number ones and 15 top tens. So he's pretty popular. He was only 50 when he passed away. That was in 2009. But he was a talented boy, and a lot of people knocked him, but boy, he had talent rolling out. And his estate's worth billions of dollars now too. So he's done pretty well. Even though he's no longer with us, the estate's done very well too. All right, it's 27 to 5 here at Great Lakes FM on this Sunday morning. Don't forget, we've got country music coming your way after the news with Dusty Diamonds of Country with Greg Haynes. So get ready for that after the 6 news right here at your local Great Lakes FM.
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0: only one Slim Dusty, and that's him there with the classic The Biggest Disappointment, and written by his wife Joy McKean. And Australia's King of Country, of course, October 1974. Torquay, remember them? They were the Fireballs originally. Jimmy Gilmour and the Fireballs, that was them. Instrumental group as well. That was out of September 1959. And the number one rock and roll band of all time, there's only one there, the Rolling Stones, Mick and the Boys. And that was their hit out of May 71. Number one in the US for a couple of weeks. Today, Mick's worth $590 million. Keith's worth $585 million. Not a bad effort for a couple of rockers. Good on them. And I read that Mick's trying to put together a world tour, but poor Keith suffers from arthritis, and he's trying to work a way of getting over it so he can play his guitar. But then again, you look at the money that they've made, you'd wonder why they want to continue. But they do, and we're happy that they are. All right, it's 14 to 5 here at Great Lakes FM. Our foreplay coming up next. And who were the band we were telling you about? Yes, The Who. Who? The Who. Coming up, four of their great hits. And the first one, My Generation. You may never have heard it in stereo, but if you got one, turn it up real loud because it sounds so good.
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Formed in 1964, Roger Daltrey was the lead vocalist, Pete Townsend lead guitarist and songwriter, bassist John Entwistle and drummer Keith Moon. They were considered by many as the most influential rock band of the 20th century. They included the development of large public address systems, the use of synthesizers, Keith Moon's drumming style, and Pete Townsend's feedback and powerful guitar techniques, and the development of rock opera. They were inducted into the Rock and Roll Hall of Fame in 1990. They established auto-destructive art by destroying guitars and drums on stage. They performed at the Monterey Pop Festival, Woodstock, the Isle of Wight, and live at Leeds Concert. They semi-retired from live performances at the end of 1976, and in 1978, the band lost their drummer, Keith Moon. John Entwistle died in 2002. My Generation was selected for preservation in the United States National Recording Register, and they are in the Guinness Book of Records as the world's loudest band. And they charted in Australia, 19 hits, and 5 of them were top 10. So there you go, 4 of their hits, Pictures of Lily, 67, Kids Are All Right, August 66, May 66, Substitute, and their first biggie, My Generation, out of January 1966. So there you go, with 4 big hits from the rock band Who. It's coming up to 3 past 5 here at your local Great Lakes FM. Here's the Hondells.

0: February 1964, that's Kenny Ball and his Jazzmen, a song that he said he got bronze for it. Louis got gold, Frankie Vaughan got silver, but he was happy with that. It was a good version of the classic Hello Dolly from Essex, England, and Britain's famous jazz band. And before that, A Worried Man, they were a good group, weren't they? Formed as part of the folk rock scene, I suppose you could call it, in the 60s. They were the ones that created folk music, I guess, the Kingston Trio, out of September 1959. And what else can I tell you? Yes, she was a singer from Long Island in New York, her name, Taylor Dane. And it was a number four hit here in Australia, and it was a good one too. Song written by Diane Warren, an up-and-coming songwriter. And before that, a popular singer and entertainer, top Las Vegas entertainer at that too. Also an actor. He had, I was looking at the actual song, and that was a popular song in 1965. Some Sunday Morning, and he had 15 hits right here in this country, and he did pretty well. It's smack bang on 19 after 5 right here at your local Great Lakes FM. Coming up, what have we got? Interesting song. It was written by Belgian singer-songwriter Jacques Brel, and the song was a bitter song, but The English lyrics was done by Rod McEwen. The song was originally called The Dying Man, but they changed the lyrics to Seasons in the Sun. The song Terry Jacks had as a big hit, he offered it to the Beach Boys. He thought they'd do a better job of it, but they weren't really interested, so Terry had a go at it, and guess what? It became a huge hit out of March 1974. So get ready for it. Seasons in the Sun coming up right after these.
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0: January 1989. Do you remember that one? Taking you back. Orinoco Flow, that's the name of the song, and it was from Irish singer and songwriter Enya. It was number 24 hit in the US, got up to number 1 in the UK for 3 weeks, and here in Australia charted pretty well, top 5. And before that, great song Seasons in the Sun, as we said, it was the number 1 hit in the US for 3 weeks, 4 weeks number 1 in the UK, and in Australia we just loved it. It was number 1 for 7 weeks. Terry Jacks out of March 1974. Song written by, as we said, Belgian singer-songwriter Jacques Brel and lyricist Rod McEwen. Great song. Seasons in the Sun. All right, 29 to 6 here at Great Lakes FM. You remember Kiss, the Kiss Army and all that? Well, we'll play their biggest hit, and you may be surprised what it'll be. So get ready for it, coming up in a minute. But before we go any further, we better check the latest weather just been issued by the Bureau for the Mid-North Coast. Partly cloudy, chance of morning fog, slight chance of a shower along the coastal fringe. Near chance elsewhere, areas of morning frost in the south and light winds. And daytime maximum temperatures between 15 and 20 degrees. And sunrise, 22 to 7 this morning. And the Mid-North, and the Macquarie Coastal Waters forecast, that's what we're after. Smoky Cape to Seal Rocks. It'll be a mostly sunny day. Winds variable, about 10 knots. Seas below a metre. Swell southerly, 2 to 2.5 metres. Tides, next tide, we're in a low tide now. The next tide will be high at 22 to 11 this morning, 1.23 metres. Outlook for tomorrow, Monday, not real flash. Medium chance of showers, 6 to 22. Tuesday, pretty much the same. Temperature range, 8 to 20. That'll be mostly sunny for the remainder of the week. For Wednesday, 5 to 18, sunny. Thursday, mostly sunny, getting down to 4 on Thursday, 4 to 18. And then Friday, 5 to 19. Currently, it's still cool, 7 degrees. Winds nor-westerly about 7 kilometres. Gusts up to around about 12 kilometres. Humidity 93%. The barometer 1,031 hectopascals, and that's steady. First light 13 past 6 this morning. Total daylight 10 hours and 35 minutes. And if we reach our top today of 20 degrees, that'll be 3 degrees above average for this time of year. And if we reach our top of a cold 4 degrees, that's 7 degrees below average for this time of year. So there it is, all your weather. Have a great day. Get out there, enjoy.
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0: Yeah, February 68. You remember that one, don't you? That's The Good, The Bad and The Ugly. It was the name of a Clint Eastwood movie. He also did the other two Clint Eastwood movie songs, For a Few Dollars More and Hang 'Em High. That's Hugo Montenegro from Brooklyn, New York, conductor, composer and arranger. And it was a number two hit here in Australia and did pretty well. Righto, and Beth, there it is. That's their biggest hit in the US. It was a top seven hit. In Australia, he only made it up to number 42. You remember them, Gene, Paul, Ace and Peter, formed in 1973 and broke up in 2023. Known for their their elaborate makeup and their highly theatrical stage shows. And there they go. And all vocalists too, from hard rock theatrical band Beth, and that's Kiss, out of September 1976. 20 to 6 here at Great Lakes FM, right here on a Sunday morning. Welcome to the show if you just joined us. We've got Al Martino coming up right after these.
1: Hi, this is Bill Hennon. 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

0: 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A little yellow basket.
1: How about that? Taking you back to June 1938. A tisket, a tasket. There's great, one of the great. Well, she was probably the greatest of all the female jazz singers. And we're talking about Ella Fitzgerald. And the song, A Tisket, a Tasket, number one in the US for 10 weeks. Big one. Living a Lie, he's a great singer. Late and great, Al Martino, October 1963. It's a number nine hit here in Australia. Did pretty well. He did 17 hits here in Australia, one number one and five top tens. So we're pretty happy. His biggest one was I Love You Because. And from Philadelphia, singer, actor. We lost Al in 2009, passed away at the age of 82. All right, it's 12 to 6 here at Great Lakes FM. Got a double coming up now. Well, not quite right now, but in a minute. It's a double from the Four Lads, a vocal group from Toronto, Canada. They backed Johnny Ray, if you remember, in Johnny's hit in 1951. It was Cry. And from 1952 to 1959, they had a few hits in all, and we're going to play two of them for you. So get ready for them coming up right after these.
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6: 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Drawn at our 40th birthday celebration on the 22nd of August, and the winners announced on Monday the 24th in the Brekkie Show.

there they go, four lads. Put a light in the window, December 57, and 1956, standing on the corner. Great group. That's it. We got to go. Have a happy day. Stick around. We've got Greg coming in after the news at 6 o'clock, and we'll catch you next week. So until then, take it easy, and we'll leave you with a little bit of Rock and Rod. It's the Royal Philharmonic Orchestra.

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1: Good morning, I'm Georgina Winter. The Prime Minister has issued a congratulations to our Australian athletes competing at the Commonwealth Games. Australia has dominated the medal tally, sitting on 61 gold thus far. Day 10 has already seen dominant performances in the athletic stadium, boxing ring and the velodrome. Anthony Albanese has expressed his pride in all those who've donned the green and gold.
2: I just want to give a shout out to all the fantastic athletes who've been competing and representing Australia at the Commonwealth Games in Glasgow. And whether you've won gold, silver or bronze, or simply done your best, the whole of Australia is proud of you.
1: A cluster of nearly 50 dead birds found on an island in South Australia is being tested for the H5 bird flu. There are now 53 confirmed cases of the virus in the country. A seagull has tested positive to the virus, becoming the first confirmed detection in the species in Australia. The US State Department has broadly warned Americans in the Middle East to consider or be prepared to depart should there be escalation. The fresh travel advice comes as Washington weighs fresh strikes on Iran in the coming days and as Tehran threatens further attacks on the Gulf countries hosting American military assets. The opposition admits the fuel excise discount cannot be extended indefinitely. The cut to the levy will come to an end at midnight, raising wholesale petrol and diesel prices by 16 cents a litre. The government has resisted calls to extend the discount amid escalating conflict in the Middle East. Nationals leader Matt Canavan says we can't forego the tax revenue forever.
3: We have to make sure we don't cause broader inflationary outbreak. We also need the revenue that is raised from fuel excise does go towards keeping our roads up, and that's a constant battle, particularly with increased population and pressures we see on our roads. So we just have to make a sensible decision here.
1: The Spanish Prime Minister has called for an urgent meeting of EU leaders after what he called selfish reaction from some states to the mass border crossing into Ceuta. Italy closed its border to Spain after more than 50,000 people crossed the border from Morocco into the Northern African enclave. Authorities say almost all have returned, while 67 died in their attempts. And an Australian clinical trial based on Professor Richard Scollier's experimental treatment is opening for brain cancer patients.
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1: Checking sport, an electric first half from Penrith has helped set up a 42-18 victory over Canberra in front of 10,000 fans in Mudgee. The Panthers cruised to a 30-6 lead at the break. Nathan Cleary led the way with a masterclass in the 7-3 win. In other matches, the Knights beat the Broncos 30-6 in Brisbane and the Warriors smashed the Titans 42-6 on the Gold Coast. You're now up to date. I'm Georgina Winter.
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8: Well, a very good morning, and it's a cold one, folks. It was 6 degrees when I ventured down here this morning. It's probably warmed up a little bit now. It's 11 degrees in the studio. But outside, it's a different story. And yeah, we're going for a top of 20 degrees today, and it's mostly sunny. Mostly sunny in Bulahdelah. And tomorrow, 22 degrees and mostly sunny. And Tuesday, 21 and mostly sunny. So we're looking for a pretty sunny outlook. And let's have a look down here. Yes, partly cloudy, a chance of morning fog. Slight chance of a shower near the coast, near zero chance elsewhere. Areas of morning frost in the south, light winds. And let's have a look at the Macquarie Coastal Waters forecast. Here's a high pressure system over the Tasman Sea will extend a ridge across the state for the remainder of the weekend. On Monday, a cold front is forecast to brush the far south, bringing west to southwesterly winds. Well, it's going to be, as I said, sunny in this part of the world. And the winds are variable, about 10 knots. Seas below 1 metre. The swell is a southerly, 2.5 metres, tending southeasterly, 2 to 2.5 metres during the morning. And a high tide at 10.38 a.m. this morning at 1.23 metres and a low tide at 4.12 metres. So, sorry about that, 4.12 p.m. Yes, that's a low tide. Surf conditions may be more powerful than they appear, and expecting could be a bit hazardous for coastal rock activities such as rock fishing and swimming. So just watch out there. So that's the weather at this stage of the game. So we're looking forward to a reasonably good day, mostly sunny at around 20 degrees on the mid-north coast. It's 6 minutes past the hour of 6 o'clock.
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8: Well, a very good morning. Greg Hayes here with you with Dusty Diamonds of Country right through till 10 a.m. this morning. Got some good tracks to play for you too on this very cool start to the day. But as I say, it's going to be lovely later on. Beautiful. Nothing like a sunny winter's day. And yes, we've got another month of winter left, haven't we? Here we are on the 2nd of August. So enjoy the music.

Yeah, that was Mel Tillis there with the first song of the day and A Case of the Blues. And here's Sarah Storer, an Australian lady who started her life as a school teacher in the outback. And she wrote a song called Buffalo Bill. And it reminds me of a story my mother told me that when I learned to write, I made up a sign that said, "You better not come in this house because Buffalo Bill lives here." And I was fascinated with Buffalo Bill and cowboys, so I pinned it on the front of the house. And Mum thought it was really, really. Mum and Dad, they both thought it was really funny because Buffalo Bill lives here. And remember, we had some visitors, and they turned up at the house, and then, "Oh, look at this sign, Buffalo Bill lives here." I was probably, you know, just learning to write at the time, but she wrote this song, Buffalo Bill, and have a listen to the words. It's very clever the way it's done, Sarah Storer.

0: he certainly was. He was born a travelling man, Slim Dusty, with an oldie there. The bar report. Let's have a look at the bar report. Well, the barometer's sitting on 1031 at present. Winds around 10 knots. A swell 2.5 metres. According to Dennis up there at Foster Search and Rescue, there's nobody out there at this stage. But don't forget to log on if you are going out there. Most people do these days. They get on the app, use the app, and they know who's out there, and they know if you get into trouble and things like that. It's just good sense, makes very good sense. Basically, a good day out there, you know, 20 degrees, sunshine, lovely. So it's a good day to go out there if you get crossing the bar and going out and doing a spot of fishing. Today is pretty good. There we go. That's the report for now.
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But flesh and blood needs flesh and blood, and you're the one I need. Flesh and blood needs flesh and blood.

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1: I'm into cattle, my father was too. From great-great-grandfather all the way through. And we scarcely have wasted an hour of daylight.

Nice story by John Williamson. Three Sons, it's simply called, that song. 26 minutes past six. How are you this morning? Yeah, is it breakfast time yet? Yeah, I had had some brekkie before I came down here this morning. Otherwise, I get too hungry while I'm doing the show. So, yeah, got up at 10 to 4. And, I think it was 5 degrees when I got up. But, cold. Soldiers bold. It was so cold, I saw two trees arguing over a dog. Matty Scullion, he's coming up shortly. Yeah, I just saw his name there on my list. I've got records to play, but I'll play this one first by Randy Travis. Nice song called No Stopping Us Now, Randy Travis.

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1: Well, we're headed for a mostly sunny day, partly cloudy, a chance of morning fog, a slight chance of a shower near the coast, near zero chance elsewhere. Areas of morning frost in the south. So 20 degrees and mostly sunny. How does that affect you? Well, nice on the second day of August. And 22 and mostly sunny on Monday. Tuesday, same thing. 21, mostly sunny. Beautiful. And on the Macquarie Coastal Waters forecast, smoke gape to sealed rocks. The winds are variable, about 10 knots. Seas below a metre. The swell is southerly, 2.5 metres, tending southeasterly to 2.5 metres during the morning. The weather partly cloudy. Surf conditions? Well, surf conditions may be more powerful than they appear and are expected to get hazardous for coastal activities such as rock fishing and swimming. So that the surf conditions there. High tide, 10:38 this morning. At 1.23 metres and a low tide at 12 minutes past 4 this afternoon. That's how the weather stands at the moment, folks. 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
1: Yeah, I mentioned I'd play a Matt Scullion song and doing a gig with Matty soon. And this one's called Throwing Darts. Life is like throwing darts, according to Matt.

Ah, the little kangaroo. Yeah, from many, many years ago, from that man, Kevin Shegog, from Launceston. A very proud Tasmanian he was. It's 22 minutes to the hour of 7 o'clock. What's for breakfast? Having a big country breakfast this morning, or just Greg's on toast here on Great Lakes FM? Okay. Merle Haggard's along. Merle Haggard with a little thing called Hungry Eyes.

this old world is full of sinners. All but just a few chosen. Tear your heart out when they sing. Imagine life without them. Hold your radio here.

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He had some things to say. Change your attitude, or this is it.

Working overtime on a good time. Yes, Adam Harvey, the boy from Baddow Bay, the People's Republic of Baddow Bay, he calls it, yes. Adam originally came from Geelong, Victoria. He was born in Geelong, Victoria. I watched Geelong play AFL the other night. Yeah, they had a win too over Collingwood. And I was in Collingwood, about a couple of months ago with my youngest son. He took me down to he went down to Victoria to have a look at some real estate, and he took me along for company. So no worries, come with me, Dad. So we went down to Victoria for a couple of days. I think Greeny filled in for me that weekend, and went down to Geelong, good town, on Corio Bay there. And here's a man who's not from Geelong. He is from Grafton, New South Wales, the home of the Jacaranda Festival, good town Grafton, and his name is Troy Casa Daily.

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They say that about all young fellas, don't they, in all walks of life. But they eventually do. Here's another lady, Christy Lamb, with Old Country Soul.

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2: 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Drawn at our 40th birthday celebration on the 22nd of August and the winners announced on Monday the 24th in the Brekkie Show.
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4: Good morning, I'm Georgina Winter. Experts say service stations shouldn't be hiking prices as soon as the fuel excise discount ends. From tomorrow, 17 cents a litre will be added to the wholesale cost of petrol and diesel. The NRMA's Peter Currie says retailers will have to sell through their stock first.
5: Depending on where you fill up, prices may go up a bit, but we don't expect a huge shock on Monday because those increases will be staged.
4: The parents of murdered Queensland schoolboy Daniel Morcombe have co-signed a letter calling for a national registry of child abusers. Bruce and Denise Morcombe have joined the federal opposition and advocacy group Childcare Choice in the push. Their move follows a string of high-profile abuse cases at childcare centres across the country. Authorities are investigating a mass bird mortality event in South Australia, feared to be the result of H5 bird flu. The detection of 49 dead crested terns comes as the government acknowledges the virus can no longer be eradicated from Australia's wildlife. Invasive Species Council Chief Executive Jack Goff says pet owners should take extra care.
6: We need people to make sure that they keep their cats and their dogs contained. We don't want people having cats and dogs going and interacting with wildlife and potentially catching this disease, but also potentially causing further trauma and deaths within vulnerable wildlife communities.
4: An investigation is underway after a fatal crash in central Queensland. Police say the 19-year-old female driver of a ute suffered critical injuries and died at the scene in the incident near Gladstone. Her two passengers suffered minor injuries in the crash. Hazard reduction burns will get underway across Sydney today in order to reduce fuel loads in the area. More than 1,000 hectares will be burned across Sydney's north and northwest. National Parks and Wildlife Greater Sydney team leader, Lee Nolan, says the efforts may save lives come summer.
7: Both of those burns being done to help protect our neighbours with the summer that's heading towards us, we want to try to reduce the fuels in those areas and protect our neighbouring properties.
4: And an energy rating scheme for new homes in Australia has been opened up to existing properties. The ratings can be used by those looking to buy or rent to compare the energy performance of different properties.
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4: Checking sport, the Warriors have triumphed over the Titans 42 points to 6 in the NRL. The result marks 13 wins for the New Zealand side this season. The Panthers defeated the Raiders 42 to 18 in Mudgee. The Broncos went down to the Knights 30 points to 6. And Australia has claimed gold in the men's 4x100 metres relay at the Commonwealth Games. It's our first win in the event since 1974. You're now up to date. I'm Georgina Winter.
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12: Well, it's about 7 degrees here in Bulladilla at the moment outside and 10 degrees in the studio, so we'll just huddle inside the studio and keep warm. Warmer, anyway. We're going for 20 and mostly sunny. Mostly sunny tomorrow, too, at 22 degrees. And Tuesday, pretty much the same story, 21 and sunny. Partly cloudy day today, chance of morning fog, slight chance of a shower along the coastal fringe, near zero chance elsewhere. I think it's going to be sunny. Yeah, lovely day. They've got to put that little bit in just in case it rains. And, yeah, on the Macquarie Coastal Waters forecast, smoke kick ape to Seal Rocks. The winds are variable, about 10 knots. Seas below 1 metre. The swell a southerly, 2.5 metres. Tending southeasterly, 2 to 2.5 metres during the morning. Surf conditions can be dangerous, can be a bit deceiving. And take care of your rock fishing or swimming. Swimming in this weather? Oh, some people do, I know. A high tide at 10:38 a.m. this morning at 1.23 metres and a low tide this afternoon at 12 minutes past 4. Tis what's happening weather-wise, folks. 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

The Wayward Wind. Always loved that song. First heard it when I was a kid. And Frank Ifield did a very nice version of it too. That was Gene Stafford from Tasmania. Deloraine in Tasmania. Gee, I bet it's cold down there this morning. Yeah, it'll be Piccadilly down there, folks. As cold as a mole on a polar bear's nose. And down there at Deloraine in Tassie. Hey, where's my mates down in Tassie? Get in touch with me and tell me how cold it is. Make us feel warmer up here in Bulahdelah. We're broadcasting from our Miles Studios in Bulahdelah and Great Lakes FM. We've got the studios in Tuncurry and the studio down here in Bulahdelah. And we've got our big 40th anniversary birthday, as Andy said in the ad earlier, on the 22nd of August. Yeah, we'll be going up there for that. And on the Saturday night, and Greeny's going to cover the Sunday morning for me because we're staying up there overnight and doing a few things and going to the birthday party, celebrating 40 years of Great Lakes FM. Fabulous milestone for this radio station. Yes, here's Alan Jackson. A song called Jim and Jack and Hank. Alan.

Jose, Captain Morgan. Not to mention Carl, George, and Tammy, Loretta, Burl, Willie Nelson, Big John Cash. How about old Jimmy Buffett? Bring him in there. That sun's shining. George Strait, old friend. 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

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A hard-drinking lot were those bushmen of old, and they gathered from near and from far. Oh, but all of the riders lie under the mould

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Ben Hall was a troublesome person at times, but he paid like a man for his grog. And he paid in full measure at last for his crimes. The police shot him down like a dog. Oh, but time is a tyrant, and time travels fast. And the old shanty stands in the shade and mourns for the men of that picturesque past, of the jokes and the antics they played. The curlew's lament from the rushes and reeds when the shadows of evening descend. Big bearded bushmen on half-broken steeds come riding no more to the bend. But the old hands declare that on cold winter nights, when the heavens are misty and blurred, the shanty is filled with mysterious lights, and voices and laughter are heard.

0: side of the bar, and they swear it's the ghost of Ben Hall. Look at Ross.
1: The ghost of Ben Hall. Do you know where Ben Hall was born? Maitland, just south of us here. And, yeah, about 50 minutes south. Ben Hall and his parents. His parents were out at Murrundi later on and ran a butcher shop, and they sold fruit and veggies as well. And Ben went and worked on properties, you know, and honed his skills and with stock and bush skills and riding and all that, and became a bushranger. And sadly, that came all unstuck at the age of 27. He only lived till he was 27. His parents were both convicts and got their freedom later on. And that's where they met, in Australia, when they were convicts. Yeah, story of Ben Hall. The bushrangers are fascinating characters, aren't they? Some baddies amongst them, though. Yep, there's a lot of good people out there. And, it's still cold. I went out, just popped my head outside the back door. It's like opening the door to the fridge. So it's still pretty cold, but the sun is going to shine today, folks. Yes, and here's Boxcar Willie to sing about sunshine.

Okay, it's 24 minutes past 7 o'clock. You're listening to Dusty Diamonds of Country here with Greg Hayes until 10 a.m. this morning. And here's the Highwaymen, and the road goes on forever.

Yeah, the road goes on forever and the party never ends. The Highwaymen. I want to play a song by the kid from Collector, Roo Arcus. He's from Collector down there. You know, as you drive from Sydney to Canberra, you go through Collector or the bypass there. And that's where Roo's from. And here he is with a song called Cowboys, A Little Boys First.

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1: So have a look at the weather now. 11 degrees in the studio here. Colder outside. It's about 8 outside, I think. And, so it's getting up to 20 and a mostly sunny day. It should be nice. Tomorrow, 22 and mostly sunny. And Tuesday, 21 and mostly sunny. On the Macquarie Coastal waters forecast, Smoky Cape to Seal Rocks. The winds are variable, about 10 knots, and seas below 1 metre. The swell, a southerly, 2.5 metres, tending southeasterly to 2.5 metres during the morning. And a high tide at 10:38 a.m. at 1.23 metres. And a low coming in this afternoon at 12 minutes past 4. That's what's happening weather-wise, folks. 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
1: That's right. We've got one more month of winter, haven't we? We're in the 2nd of August now, and wintertime. Yeah, it's been a typical winter, I think. Probably, we'd say, no rain, but all of a sudden you get a deluge of rain for about 3 or 4 days. And, it's just probably a typical winter here in Bulahdelah and surrounding areas. Here's George Strait. And I've come to expect it from you.

George Strait, and I've come to expect it from you. Got a really nice thing here from Elisma. Got to get that right. Theron, don't fly too high, little bird.

0: Yeah, nice thing from Elisma Theron. And don't fly too high, little bird.
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0: A couple of weeks ago, I did a cross to Nashville, Tennessee, to the Grand Ole Opry, the Marty Stewart show. So we're going to do it again. It's called Ghost Chickens in the Sky, and it got quite a reaction from people around town here. So we'll do it again. Here it is, Leroy Troy with Ghost Chickens in the Sky.
2: Leroy Troy.
3: Ghost chickens in the sky.
4: Oh, how about a half of Leroy?

There he was. Leroy Troy with Ghost Chickens in the Sky. Did you like that one, Peter? Yeah. That was off the Marty Stewart show in the Grand Ole Opry. Here is Marty Stewart himself with a song called Little Heartbreaker.

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3: Good morning, I'm Georgina Winter. Drivers are being urged to shop around, with petrol prices expected to rise across Australia. The federal government's fuel excise cut, introduced due to the US-Iran conflict, will come to an end at midnight tonight. Experts say the effects of the change shouldn't be felt immediately, with retailers needing to sell existing stocks. Testing for the H5 bird flu is underway after more than 80 dead and sick birds were found off South Australia. The state government says the birds aren't being considered as suspected cases at this stage. Australia has 53 confirmed detections of the strain, including one in Queensland and two in New South Wales. Spanish authorities say the situation in Ceuta is returning to normal after more than 50,000 people crossed the Moroccan border. Most have now returned, while at least 67 people died. EU ministers will meet next week to discuss the incident, with Spain expressing frustration with Italy suspending crossings at their shared border. Spanish Interior Minister Fernando Grande Malasca says significant police and military resources were deployed.
4: So within less than 48 hours, the situation in Ceuta is a very different one. And normality is being resumed.
3: The United States has issued a fresh warning to Americans in the Middle East, urging them to consider departing now. The US is understood to be planning new strikes on Iran. Tehran has issued new threats to countries that host US bases across the region. Back at home, homelessness advocates expect the upcoming census to lay bare the devastating reality of the number of people sleeping rough in Queensland. In the 2021 census, more than 23,000 Queenslanders were counted as experiencing homelessness. St Vincent de Paul General Manager for Programs, Jackie Youngblood, expects an alarming spike in that figure due to the cost of living crisis and lack of affordable housing.
5: We know within that service sector that there's been a huge demand on our homelessness responses, and we're having to turn people away on a daily basis.
3: And Queenslanders will have their say on draft plans for Brisbane's Olympic precinct starting tomorrow.
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3: Checking sport, the Broncos have gone down to the Knights 30-6 in their NRL clash. The Warriors took down the Titans 42-6. The Raiders went down to the Panthers 42-18 in Mudgee. Aussie Curtis Marshall has won gold in the men's pole vault at the Commonwealth Games. Australia is holding firm atop the medal tally with 67 gold. Tottenham has defeated Chelsea 2-1 in their clash in Sydney. You're now up to date. I'm Georgina Winter.
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9: And let's have another look at the weather now. It's 11 degrees in the studio. It's a bit cooler than that outside, about 8 degrees outside. So we're going for a top of 20. degrees and mostly sunny, and 22 tomorrow and mostly sunny. Good days. And 21 on Tuesday and mostly sunny. And looking at the Macquarie Coastal Waters forecast, the winds, variable, about 10 knots. Seas below 1 metre. A swell, a southerly, 2.5 metres, tending southeasterly, 2 to 2.5 metres during the morning. A high tide coming in at 10:38 a.m. at 1.23 metres, and a low tide at 12 minutes past 4. That's what's happening weather-wise, folks. 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

That was Adam Brand and the New England Highway. A very familiar track to most of us around these parts. If we're going up to Tamworth or something, up the New England Highway. It's 12 minutes past 8 here on Great Lakes FM, broadcasting from our Miles Studios here in Bulahdelah. And here's a song. Speaking of Tamworth, if you've been up to the festival and done all that, you would, in days gone by, you would have been familiar with Joe Maguire's Pub, which it's not there anymore. It's not called Joe Maguire's, but many a good time was had at Joe Maguire's Pub. And here's Slim to sing about it.

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3: Thank you very much. Yes, good morning. It's Dusty Diamonds of Country here on Great Lakes FM. And I've got some Dave Pryor for you. And he's singing about his early childhood days. And the song tells the story. It's an interesting one.

his early childhood days, it was a true story too. He grew up in Hamilton Downs Station. I think I've told that story on this program before, of Dave Pryor. Very interesting character from Hamilton Downs Station, outside of Alice Springs, it is. His father, Bill Pryor, what a great horseman he was. I knew him in the Alice, and he used to conduct all the camp drafting and all that sort of thing down there in the Alice. Okay, we come back to Bulladealer, and this man's from Bulladealer, John Battle. But this particular song, he's singing about Victoria, the great state of Victoria, and the playground of the South. Here he is.

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1: Well, it's 9 degrees outside in Bulladilla at the moment, where we're broadcasting from our Mile Studios, and in the studio, 12 degrees. So, no matter which way you look at it, it's Piccadilly, folks. It's chilly, a mostly sunny day coming up, though, 20 degrees, and you get a cold morning and the sun comes out. It's beautiful. Lovely winter's day, and Monday will be 22 and mostly sunny, and 21 on Tuesday and mostly sunny. Macquarie Coastal Waters, Smoky Cape to Seal Rocks, rock around the clocks. We got winds, variable about 10 knots, seas below 1 metre, swell, southerly 2.5 metres, tending southeasterly at 2.5 metres during the morning. Yes, high tide at 10:38 a.m. this morning at 1.23 metres and a low tide coming in at 12 minutes past 4 this afternoon. That is what's happening weather-wise at the moment, folks. 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
1: Okay, and here's Mr. Marty Robbins. How popular was he? Marty Robbins, and this one's called, it made a big pop hit for him too, Devil Woman. Ah, it's a beautiful Marty Robbins sound.

Bobby Gentry, the ode to Billy Joe lady. She can sing anything, Bobby, if you listen to her albums. She can sing a lot of different feels. She almost puts a jazzy feel to that song. Do you know who wrote that? Here, There and Everywhere. John Lennon and Paul McCartney wrote that. Well, it was a very Paul song. He wrote beautiful melodies, Paul McCartney, or still does. Yeah, Bobby Gentry with Here, There and Everywhere. 27 minutes to 9 o'clock. And after 9 o'clock, we'll go into our last hour of Dusty Diamonds of Country. Seems to have gone quick today. And got this one called The Black Velvet Band, featuring Barry Thornton on guitar,

a Methodist. This musical aggregation toured the entire nation, singing traditional ballads and the folk songs of our land. They performed with great virtuosity, and soon they were the rage, but political animosity

0: Yeah, Jimmy Buffett, Clint Black, and Kenny Chesney all together. And hey, good looking. Hey, good looking, what you got cooking? That saying has gone into the vernacular, hasn't it? People still say that. Hey, good looking, what's got cooking? Yeah. I want to play something from a guitarist I know in Sydney. And people come up to me all the time and say, oh, this guitarist is great guitarist. That guy's great guitar. The whole country is awash with great guitarists in Australia. And, you know, I've struck many, many of them. And but to their credit, I'm not saying that I'm saying they're all good. That's what I'm saying. They're all great guitar players, and we are very blessed to have many of them. And a lot of country guitar players and specialise in country, people like Charlie Boyder and other well-knowns. But this guy, he's been around for a long, long time. He originally came from England. Name's Bob Howe. Bob is a great guitar player. He actually played on some of Slim's records, but he can play anything, any style, and is a band leader in Sydney for many, many years. He's still around. Bobby plays on a lot of people's records. So I just thought I'd play a little bit of Bob Howe. He was asked to go on a Slim Dusty tour at the time, but he was just too busy. He had too much work, and didn't want to get away, really, from Sydney, because that was where the centre of his work was. Well, here he is playing a thing called 40 Miles of Bad Road. Bob Howe, right here. Bob, you there? No, he didn't want to play. Hang on, we'll try him again. Oh, what a shame. After all that, no, he doesn't want to play. I'll try this one from Charlie. Okay. So, Houston, we've got a problem. The music won't play. Okay. Technician, where are you? Working on it? No, we've seemed to have a problem, folks, so just bear with us. Okay. The whole system has frozen up. We may have to close down for a few minutes.
1: 10 seconds.
0: Hmm?
1: 10 seconds, whatever.
0: 10 seconds, we'll close down and be back with you, folks. Just bear with us.

0: Why did you put that back in?
1: Because you'll need your songs again.
0: Oh, will I? Again?
1: I think so.
0: Yeah, right. One at a time again. Oh, shit.
1: Well, it may come through because now I'm
0: okay.
1: It may work.

0: The news has been on, hasn't it?
1: Oh, geez, I don't know where I am now.
0: Well, you're playing songs, so the news has been on, hasn't it?
1: Must have been, yeah. No, but we're not on to the 9 o'clock hour yet.
0: Oh, you're still on the other hour?
1: Yeah, it's 8:45.
0: Oh, okay.
1: Using up time anyway.
0: Mm.
1: Well, it's not our fault anyway. You know, it's just something's happened.

Yeah, well, that was Bob Howe you heard on guitar there. Sorry about that blackout there, but the whole system just crashed when you're at the mercy of computers in the computer age. That's what it'll do sometimes. And the technician raced straight in here and got things happening again. And it's my job to keep the show going. Technician's job is to keep the station on the air. And it really hit the fan there. But we're seem to be back up and running. The old trick, turn it off and start again, isn't it? You know what it's like. Okay, here we are. We're back on air and happening with Dusty Diamonds of Country. It's been threatening to do things all day, this computer, and it finally decided it had had enough. Must have had a bad night or something. Okay, here's Charlie Pride. He's singing about that Louisiana man.

Got to make a living. He's a Louisiana man. We got to make a living no matter where we are. Got to make a living. He's a bullet dealer man. Charlie Pride. A lot of people have had a go at that song. Here's a lady from the Central Coast, Diane Lindsay, daughter of Reg Lindsay and Heather McKean. And, yes, I did many, many tours on the road with Diane Lindsay's mum, Heather, part of the McKean sisters, and she was an integral part of the Slim Dusty show. And A Teardrop on a Rose from Diane. Here she is.

Teardrop on a Rose from Diane Lindsay. Let's have a bit of Ian Simpson on his fantastic banjo. Simo from WA, he's back living over there now. He has been for quite some years now. And he's done a lot of work on all over Australia. Here he is with the Cumberland Gap. And a fiddling fettler on fiddle. John Cain on guitar.

0: Great Lakes FM National News.
1: Good morning, I'm Georgina Winter. The federal opposition believes the government should be ready to put the fuel excise cut back in place. The government has resisted calls to extend the discount despite the conflict in the Middle East heating up. The cut to the levy will come to an end at midnight, pushing wholesale prices up by 17 cents a litre. Nationals MP David Littleproud has told Today Labor should be ready to act.
2: Look, I accept the government's always said that this was a temporary measure, but the war is still ongoing, and I think what the government needs to do is very reactive to where prices go. This conflict could go on for some time and could escalate.
1: A cluster of nearly 50 dead birds found on an island in South Australia is being tested for H5 bird flu. There are now 53 confirmed cases of the virus in the country. A seagull has tested positive to the virus, becoming the first confirmed detection in the species in Australia. The parents of murdered Queensland schoolboy Daniel Morcombe have co-signed a letter calling for a national registry of child abusers. Dusty Fitzpatrick reports.
3: The push for a public register follows a string of high-profile abuse incidents at childcare centres across Australia. The proposal would see the name and employment history of alleged perpetrators who've been charged published online. Bruce and Denise Morcombe, alongside opposition leader Angus Taylor and an advocacy group, have sent the letter to the PM. Legislative changes to create a register would need to pass all state and territory parliaments with coordination from the federal government. Dusty Fitzpatrick reporting.
1: Police in Sydney are renewing their appeal to locate a man living with dementia as part of Missing Persons Week. 75-year-old Ivan Jackis was last seen at Leppington in April. Officers have been told he is highly mobile and known to walk extensively. Residents of Sydney's north and northwest are being warned of hazard reduction burns taking place from today. People susceptible to respiratory problems are advised to keep clear of the area or stay indoors. National Parks and Wildlife Greater Sydney team leader Lee Nolan says the condition should minimise effects on the community.
4: Some of the smoke will be tracking towards the Sydney area, but we're anticipating that with the winds that it should lift and it will be very light smoke. But anyone that does have any respiratory problems to stay inside.
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1: Checking sport, Australian Curtis Marshall has claimed a dominant gold medal in the men's pole vault at the Commonwealth Games. It's a third Commonwealth gold in a row for Marshall after wins in 2018 and 2022. In the NRL, the Warriors have triumphed over the Titans 42 points to 6. The Panthers defeated the Raiders 42 to 18 in Mudgee, and the Broncos went down to the Knights 30 points to 6. You're now up to date. I'm Georgina Winter.
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8: It's 11 degrees here in Bulladilla and surrounding areas. And we're going for a top today of 20 degrees and mostly sunny. Yay! And mostly sunny tomorrow, the 3rd of August, 22 degrees. And Tuesday, same story, 21 degrees and mostly sunny. On the Macquarie Coastal Waters forecast, Smoky Cape to Seal Rocks, the winds are variable, around 10 knots. Seas below 1 metre. A swell, a southerly, 2.5 metres, tending southeasterly, 2 to 2.5 metres during the morning. And high tide at 10:38 a.m. this morning at 1.23 metres, and a low tide coming in at 12 minutes past 4 this evening at 0.41 metres. That's what's happening weather-wise, folks. 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
8: Yes, you're listening to Dusty Diamonds of Country with Greg Hayes. I'm here for another hour until 10 o'clock, and the time just keeps moving on.

Kerry Kennedy. Time keeps moving on, that's for sure. Can't argue with that one. And time keeps moving on now. It's 9 minutes past nine already. Yeah, it's been a challenging morning, but we've got there, folks. We're there. And here's a lovely song called Annie Johnson, and it's sung by Annie Kirkpatrick. And or known as Anne. She doesn't like to be called Annie. Some Annie Anns get Annie, don't they? And Annie Johnson. And she's singing a song. It's about a story. Well, listen, have a listen to the story at 9 minutes past 9 o'clock.

Dan Kirkpatrick there with Annie Johnson. Yeah, here's the Bellamy Brothers. Actually, real brothers. Sometimes the bands call themselves the Brothers, the Walker Brothers, Righteous Brothers. They're not really brothers, but these two are. They're from Florida in the USA, and this was a big hit for them.

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3: Oh, yes, are you going to see the Wolf Brothers? Here's Tom Maxwell with the Australian Balladeer.

the Australian balladeer from Tom Maxwell. And lots of good Australian bush balladeers out there, including this man, Mr. Jeff Brown. And this song really does tell a story. It's a song called In the Bed He'd Never Leave, Jeff Brown.

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I wouldn't mind betting that was Lindsay Butler on guitar in that song. I recognise Lindsay's style and had many, many shows with Lindsay, and he's got a beautiful tone, beautiful style. I reckon that was Lindsay playing guitar on that. I'll see if I'm right. I'll make inquiries. Okay, 26 past nine, and shortly we'll be going into our last half hour of Dusty Diamonds this morning. And I've just had a text message from my little mate on the red tractor, and he's on his way down. So I suppose I should grab the cordless microphone and wander outside, and I will just go out here, and it's probably still a bit coolish out here, and here we go out the back door. Well, the kookaburras are awake. Yep. Yeah, we're awake. And just move over here and have a look. Ah, you weren't awake this morning early, little red rooster. No, it was too cold for you, wasn't it? Yeah, you decided to wake up now. The kookaburras must have woken you up. And, yes, too cold to get out of bed. I know it wasn't easy this morning. Here comes Squeak on the tractor. Hey, mate. Ah, thanks a lot. Yep, got the paper. Good on you, mate. Thank you. Oh, yeah, iced coffee. Thank you, mate. Need that. Yeah. You what? Sorry? Yeah, we did. We had a bit of a problem this morning. Gremlins got in the system. It's all fixed now. You thought the radio was broken. No, it wasn't your fault. No, it was just things happen in computers, you know. But anyway, it got fixed. Yeah, the technician had to get out of bed and race straight down here. And she was not happy. Well, nor was I. The thing wasn't working properly. But got it working pretty good straight away. All right. You want a song. Yeah, I know. You texted it. Yeah, I've got it ready. I'll play it when I get back inside, yeah. Okay. Thanks, mate. And yeah, I will. I'll see you later on. Okay. See you, mate. There he goes. He didn't play. He didn't press his klaxon horn today. Somebody told him to shut up in the street the other day, so he's not going to use it now. You give it a couple of weeks and he'll probably do it again. He wanted this song by Alan Jackson and Jimmy Buffett called It's 5 O'Clock Somewhere.

0: time zone am I on? What country am I in?
1: It doesn't matter. It's 5 o'clock somewhere.
0: It's always on 5 in Margaritaville, come to think of it.
1: Yeah, I heard that.
0: You've been there, haven't you?
1: Yes, sir.
0: I've seen your boat there.

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6: Ah, good advice. 26 minutes to 10 o'clock. Yesterday I went up to Tuncurry to the Great Lakes Cinema and saw The Odyssey, the movie, The Odyssey, and we went up there and had a look at that, and gee, it was well done. They spent a lot of money making that film, a lot of special effects and everything, and I was telling my son about it on the phone because he recommended that we should go and see it, and he said those scenes in the boats, in the longboats and all that, in the storm and all that, he said that was real. He said they didn't use special effects. They filmed it in a storm with all these actors. I said, you're kidding me. He said, no, that was real. And told me a few other things about the movie too, about it really is. If you don't like violence, I wouldn't go and see it. Like it was a bit violent for some people because there's a lot of fighting in it. You know, it's all about the city of Troy, the town of Troy, and the Trojan horse and all that, and a lot of sword fighting going on and combat going on, so but it's a lot of that, but a very, very well done. And apparently it was filmed in five different countries around the world to get the right atmosphere, but they did a real good job of it, I tell you what. And a good day was had by all. Very long, goes for 3 hours, very long movie. Okay, what have we got? We've got a song called Southern Sky, and it's performed by this lady, Miss Brooke Harvey. Here it is.

Southern Sky, Brooke Harvey. 21 minutes to 10 right now. I want to play a song which was a hit for the Wolverines. Do you know the band the Wolverines, an Australian band? Well, I think Darcy Lear, the singer and guitarist, was a Kiwi originally. He came over from New Zealand. And they recorded this. The song was actually written by Lee J. Collier. A lot of people think Darcy wrote it, but you know it was written by Lee J. Collier. And it was written and performed by him originally. And the song was about a young girl who cannot pronounce cystic fibrosis, instead calling it 65 Roses, only to learn the correct pronunciation as she grew older. And the song won Collier the New Songwriters Award in 2002 at Tamworth Songwriters Award. The same year, the Australian band Wolverines recorded the song with a few lyric changes to make it into a single. And, it did pretty well in Australia, but in New Zealand, it went to number one, would you believe? And, it was a nice thing. It was a promotion for drawing attention to that dreadful disease, cystic fibrosis, which can affect kids and everything. You know, it's a dreadful thing. So anything that drew attention to it and finding a cure and treating it is a good thing. And here it is by the Wolverines, 65 Roses, all about cystic fibrosis. Here it is.

There it is, the Wolverines with 65 Roses. Did a few gigs with them over the years and characters, I'll tell you, they had a big audience. Yeah, the Wolverines. Okay, this is one of the real characters of country music. He's sadly passed on now, but made a big impact and a great guitar player. He actually played on Elvis Presley's Guitar Man and was written by Jerry Reed. And he's going to do this song for us called Amos Moses, Mr. Jerry Reed.

0: Mamus Moses. Sit down, Mamus. Make it count, son. About 45 minutes on these to tip a door in.
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Just lay low, Mr. Josh Turner. And here comes the Wolf Brothers. They're on their way up this way at this territory. The Tasmanian boys. And no breaks.

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Cotton Eye Joe.

0: Hi, this is Bill Hannon. I would like you to join me every Sunday from 10 a.m. till 2 p.m. for Sunday Interlude Music Program. So sit back and listen to beautiful music from around the world. So get yourself a cup of tea, a cup of coffee, or something a little stronger if you prefer, and enjoy the music. And I'll see you on Sunday at 10 a.m.
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Well, folks, I've got to run along. 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In the cold of the morning. So, yes, you enjoy the rest of your weekend and look after each other.